0: 5.655. Bye-bye.
1: 25.655 and that's it. That's fine.
2: Good evening, it's Charlotte 57 November. Maintain the flight level 370 rotor.
3: November, Sean, good day, a radar contact, thank you.
4: Hello, Sean, C1 uniform, flight level 350.
3: 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Thanks, C1 uniform, Sean, good day, radar contact, thank you.

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1: 21 Uniform, descend to flight level 210.
0: Descend flight level 210, descend to Uniform.
2: Standard, good evening, standard 50, descend to 250, stop it.
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1: 12 decimal 4, Lima 4 1. Good day.
0: 35 decimal 655. Goodbye.
1: Turbulent 135655. Good night, San Francisco. Always coming.
2: Passing 122 from flight level 80, we're about to Gillag with Alpha.

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0: Pleasure, Shamrock on 4651. 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Bye bye, F4 6732.
1: Echo Golf Shannon Gray, radar contact descent to flight level 200, direct bullet.

0: 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Cheers, Alice. Flush runway 24, number one.
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1: Descent level 250 over the mark, 5-6-2-4.
0: Air Echo Gov, contact Dublin 135.655. 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

0: we were sending you a position that was 10 miles from touchdown to 4-7.
1: I just, I'll be starting off 9.3 miles, I'm 2-4 right now, 4-1 even.
0: Down on Roger, copy 118 Tesla 7 from the tower, have a nice day.
1: 118 Tesla 7, good morning, right now, 4-1 even. Tower, good morning, right now, 411 Lima, we are fully established, ILS, only 248 miles.
2: Tower, wind 170 degrees, I don't know, so much important.

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1: It's 35 Delta Shannon, good day. Radar contact clear to Gokov.
0: 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Sunix 35 Delta.

0: Philadelphia. Departure low on the 556 Heavy, 2,500, climbing 5,000. You're Robbie 3 Bravo.
1: On the 556, Sean, good day. Radar contact clear to res, no climb for flight level 320.
0: Clear to 320 on the 556 Heavy.
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0: 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If it's Zolix Romeo, arrival from 16 DSAT, flight level 100.
1: That's level 100, Zolix 1 Romeo, line 982.

0: Lieutenant, good morning, Lufthansa 417, flight number 360, squawking 2253.
1: Lufthansa 417, Shannon, good day, radar contact cleared from Limuri to Ajax.
0: Limuri, Ajax, Lufthansa 417, thank you.
2: Good morning, Qatari 43 Kilo, flight level 310.
1: Qatari 43 Kilo, Shannon, good day, confirms squawk.
2: Squawk 2260, Qatari 43 Kilo.
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1: Shamrock 7 Juliet Charlie, descent, flight level 170.
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1: 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Bye bye.
0: 4651, Omni 556. Good evening, Shannon. This is Mike Alpha Bravo, Shannon Uniform, flight level 410. Inbound to DADAC, request to send.
1: Mike Alpha Bravo, Shannon Uniform, Shannon, good day, radar contact. Stand by for the send.
0: Bye.
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1: This way, for Victor Shannon, radar contact, thank you. Mike Alpha Bravo, Sierra Uniform, descent to flight level 350.
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2: 129er decimal 1, contact 28, Quebec Juliet, goodbye.

0: Central Bravo's uniform contact, approach 1-1 decimal 4.
1: 1-1 decimal 1, Mike said uniform, bye.
0: Clip it there, 1-2-1 decimal 4.
1: 1-1 decimal 4, Mike said uniform.
2: Shannon, good morning, Shannon, 478, ready flight level 380.
1: Descending to flight level 80 inbound, Derek.
3: And then Delta 70 or 370 squawking 6313.
1: Roger, we have this and number one, Mike here.
0: Mike here, how would you like to enclose him?
1: Again?
0: Would you like to enclose him?
1: Sure, Mike here, inform.
0: Maintain flight level 80
1: on the ship. Maintain 80 when reaching and direct Rothrow, Mike carrying

0: 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ICR 85 Victor Shannon.
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0: morning, Ed. Tom 10, 19 November, heavy flight level 430.
1: Tom 10, 19 November, Shannon, good day, radar contact.
0: Thank you. Are you any chance you can ask Scottish Watch to run with the landing Glasgow, please?
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0: Thank you.
2: Shannon Control, good morning. It's Tom 10, 85, kilo heavy at flight level 390.
1: Tom 10, 85, kilo, Shannon, good day, radar contact.
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0: good morning. Lufthansa 443 Heavy, passing level 3HC, climbing level 400.
1: Lufthansa 443 Shannon, good morning. It's called 2004.
0: 2004, Lufthansa 443.

0: morning, Turkish 6611 heavy, flight level 300.
1: Turkish 6611, Shannon, good day, radar contact, thank you. Lufthansa 443, radar contacted from Mallet to Baker.
2: Lufthansa 443 from Mallet to Baker.
0: Mike's
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0: Shannon Control, good morning. Delta 132, level 390, squawk 6252.
1: Delta 132, Shannon, good day. Radar contact cleared from Mallet to Liffey.
0: Cleared from Mallet to Liffey, Delta 132.

0: Fury, uniform Shannon, joining finals now at 10.5 from the fourth establishment, please.
1: Say again, last part.
0: Okay, let me know when you're established. You're turning very early, so you've just taken the south of the localizer. Descent to 2,400 feet now, please.
1: 2,400 feet, then we'll establish Mike Sherry uniform.

0: 7 miles from touchdown, left out. Confirm established now.
1: Clear, established. 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
0: Roger, contact the Tarna 118.7. Wind check 160 degrees, 12.
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2: Roger, from good morning, Tower, winds 160 degrees, 12 knots, runway 24, clear slide.

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0: Yeah, I'll transfer you there to the center. 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
1: 85 kilo, descent flight level 330.
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0: Shannon, good morning. KLM 642, level 3 ATL in Mount Limbury, squawking 6312.
1: KLM 642, Shannon, good day. Your radar contact cleared from Limbury to Morag.
0: Limbury, then Morag, KLM 642.
2: One November,
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2: by 50 cents.
1: One November, Scottish Control on 129 or decimal 1.
2: Okay. 19 November, good
3: night. Good morning, Lufthansa. 445 heavy, flight level 350, position Limbury.
1: For the 445, Shannon, good day. Confirm squawk.
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1: 445, thank you. 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Cleared from Limerick to Evren.
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1: KLM 642, I have that request. Stand by for level change. I'll have it shortly.
0: Stand by, thank you.

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0: 41102.
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1: 125.880.
2: 125.880, Turkish 6611. Good morning, Turkish 6611, flight level 300.
1: Turkish 6611, thank you. Lufthansa 443, can you contact Shannon 134.26?
3: 3426, Lufthansa 443, bye bye. Good morning, Lufthansa 443, heavy level 400.
1: 443, thank you.
4: Delta 70 is up on 134.26.
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0: Shannon Control, Delta 132, level 410.
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0: 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That's copy, Inter Romeo 24, 4 Bradley Mandrake, address 2.
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That's you. 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

0: 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Condor 039, flight level 400, inbound 7.
1: Condor 039, identified.

0: landing flight number 330.
1: 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When ready, descend flight level 170.

0: Tower, really good morning. Mike Alfabro, Sierra Uniform, off Delta, approaching the shuttle on 27, fully ready for departure, West Ridge.
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0: morning, Tiger Lux 56 Romeo, heavy level 350.
1: Tiger Lux 56 Romeo, good day identified. Mike Alpha Bravo, Sierra Uniform, climb flight level 340.
2: Q Craft, 340, Mike Sierra Uniform.

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0: Lieutenant, good day, it's Lufthansa 423, heavy flight over 370.
1: Lufthansa 423, good day, identified. Mike Alpha Bravo Sierra Uniform, one item to cross in about 3 minutes. I'll have further climb after that.
2: Again, the last message, my senior.
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2: Copy that, climbing Mantis 340, my senior.

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0: very good morning, Shamrock 1 Tango Charlie, flight level 330 to Oscar.
1: Shamrock 1 Tango Charlie, good day identified. When ready, descend flight level 170.
0: Descend when ready, flight level 170, Shamrock 1 Tango Charlie. Are Dublin plan to stay on 10 right?
1: As far as I know, yes.

0: morning, FedEx 5051, checking in flight level 350.
1: FedEx 5051, good morning, identified. When ready, descend flight level 170.
0: When ready, flight level 170, FedEx 5051.

0: Cannon today, Cargolux 74 Tango Heavy, flight level 400.
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0: 10 and Air Canada 832 with you, flight level 370.
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1: KLM 296, the day identified. Ocean 5-1, identify.
0: Good morning, Shannon Control, Delta 160, flight above 390.
1: Delta 160, identified.
0: Identify Delta 160.
1: You are identified.
2: Shannon, good morning, Shamrock 1, Papa Romeo, flight level 340, direct Oscar.
1: Shamrock 1, Papa Romeo, good day, when ready, descend flight level 170.
2: When ready, descend flight level 170, Shamrock 1, Papa Romeo.

0: Alpha Number 437, request climb level 390.
1: Lufthansa 437, was that 390?
0: 390, please, yes, thank you.
1: Lufthansa 437, climb flight level 390.
0: Climb level 390, Lufthansa 437.

0: good morning, Shamrock 13 Kilo, maintaining flight level 380 direct Oscar.
1: Shamrock 13 Kilo identified.

0: I'm Quant Papa Romeo, could you confirm I cleared level?
1: One Papa Romeo to send flight level 170.
0: Send flight level 170, Shamrock, one Papa Romeo.

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1: Semach 13 Kilo, descent flight level 170.
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0: Tower, Tower, Roger, and Green, with descending flight level 210 towards on stage.
1: Descend flight level 80.
0: Descend flight level 80, Tower, Roger, and Green.
1: Yankee Lima, you can direct the Tower.
0: Direct Tower, Tower, Roger, and Green.

0: morning, D-Line, 5 Yankee Hotel Heavy, flight hold 400 to Norla.
1: D-Line, 5 Yankee Hotel, identified. Shamrock 1 Yankee Lima, contact Shannon Approach 1-1-4.
2: What's the one SFO or Shamrock 1 Yankee Lima? And hello, Shamrock 1 Yankee Lima, standing flight level 80 towards Topri.
3: Shannon, good morning, Air Canada 854, heavy 350, assigned 82 or better.
1: Air Canada 854, good morning, identified. Continue with that.

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1: Jordanian 267, standing control, good morning, you are identified.
2: RS-27 on Alpha.
3: RS-27,
2: no, proceed down to runway 0624, that's copy tower, proceed down to runway 0624, copy the traffic, 10 minutes, RS-212.
1: Okay, sir, Church Pickle.
0: Derek Pickle, Jordanian 267.
4: Shannon, good morning, Bedayan 1, Charlie Papa, level 380.
1: Line 5, 2 Bravo, Shannon, control, identified.
5: Shannon, good morning, KLM 48, maintaining level 370.
1: KLM 48, Shannon Control, good morning, identified.
4: Shannon, good morning, Speedbird 81 Victor, flight level 360.
1: Speedbird 81 Victor, Shannon Control, good morning, identified.

at 109, they're shedding control. Good morning, identified.

0: received from NBC in full shot on the 0624 and taxiway out for Hanok.
1: JFOM, check the gate for the reception.

0: when you enter the emission on position 13, allow us to touch down, one check 130 degrees at 4 knots. Yankee name, just be advised, we had a report of board activity in the 2-4 thresholds. We're dispersing at the moment.
1: That's copy, thanks. Shamakun, Yankee Lima.
0: Shamakun, Yankee Lima, let me know when you're established, please.
1: We'll call Shamakun, Yankee Lima.

0: Control, morning Virgin 4 Charlie, maintaining flight level 400, direct to Limpton.
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0: Lima 1203-049. Turn on 118, just 17. Have a nice day.
1: 87, Sherman 419, Lima, thanks, you too.
2: You could have
1: practiced the ESR. All right, 719, 8.5, 1024.

0: 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Steve, 4-0 Foxtrot, heavy flat north of here, sir.
1: Steve, 4-0 Foxtrot identified.
2: Hi, good morning, Shannon Delta, 4-6, flight level.

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1: Semaphone Mike November, good morning. When ready, descend flight level 170.
0: Send level 170 when ready, Sherlock. Yeah, I want my turn.
1: Tarmac 990, good morning. When ready, descend flight level 170.
2: When ready, descend flight level 170, Tarmac 990.

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1: Tomjet 109, descend flight level 330.
0: Flight level 330, Tomjet 109.

0: 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Goodbye.
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0: 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Climb flight level 350.
1: Australia 3-4, 350, climb 5-6.

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0: Good morning, Shamar 1, Echo Alpha Pass, flight number 303, descending flight level 2, direction 2, over.
1: Shamar 1, Echo Alpha, good day, descend flight level 80.
0: Descend flight level 80, Shamar 1, Echo Alpha.

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1: Shamrock 122, good day, descent flight level 170.
0: Level 170, Shamrock 122.

0: Montana and American 722, flight level 390.
1: American 722, good morning. When ready, descend flight level 170.
0: When ready, descend flight level 170, American 722. Are they sticking with runway 10 at Dublin?
1: Affirm.
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3: 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We're descending side of the light zero, inbound to Toby 321 with information golf.
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0: But Echo Alpha, just for information, there was a bit of volatility at the 2-foot threshold, but it's a damn thing to discuss.
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1: Chemical Eclipse, thank you. Wind check 17037. Further descent to the glide path, contact the tower 118 decimal 7, have a nice day.
0: Tower 118, further descent to the glide path, Chemical 1, Eclipse, good morning. Tower 118, Chemical 1, Eclipse, Island 2, 430 miles.

0: Echo, Bravo 12929960, good morning, inbound back to Mountain Plaza 380, and we are re-cleared, went ready, Plaza 360 to be level back to.
1: 12960, Shannon, good day to you, identified.
0: Shannon, good morning, Speedbird 6, Romeo, flight level 370 towards Edmonton.
1: Speedbird 6, Romeo, Shannon, good day to you, identified.

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1: 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Postman 2960, Shannon.
0: Go ahead.
1: Okay, sir, if you could descend now, please, flight level 360.
0: So descending now, flight level 360, Postman 2960.

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2: 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Alpha 37 Mother Grand Prix Zulu 2970. 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
0: 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Good morning.

0: 10, I'll move on 2960, we have range selection.
1: 2960, Shannon, Roger, descend to flight level 250.
0: Shannon, flight level 250, descend 2960.

0: around the morning, which is Loch Hammond, by flight en route, flight level 370, squawk 524.
1: Sounds to 441 Shannon, good morning, identified.
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3: Morning Shannon, you've got 348-1120.
1: But route direct to Darag, and if you could maintain high speed, please.
4: Okay, direct to Darag, high speed, you've got 248.

0: November, Shannon, give it to you, identified and confirmed request at level.
1: Special
0: 7 November, Roger, classified level 180.
1: November.

0: Directed tilt, that's on flight level 310.
1: 310, Dexter, right now, South Marine Security.

0: Bosco, 7 November, November, route direct to Rickel.
1: Recorder for just November, November.
0: Mount 290,
1: descend flight level 190. Descend flight level 190, 2960. Sound over TV80 X-ray, descend flight level 240, double.
0: 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Identify Director Baker and time flight level 310.
1: Sir Baker, time flight level 310, EZ808 X-ray.
2: Now, good morning, Virgin 46 Kilos, maintaining flight level 400, direct Evering.
0: Virgin 46 Kilos, Shannon, good day to you, identified. Bench course 7 November, November, can you reduce to 250 knots?
1: Okay, so feedback 250 knots, that's just November.

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1: Requested level 350,
0: Easy 808 X-ray, Roger, climb, level 350.
1: Level 350, Roger.

0: GPS 248, descend to flight level 80.
1: Okay, descend 80 for GPS 248, still one high speed.
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1: 121.4, have a great weekend, UPS 248.
0: You Portugal 27 uniform Zulu Shannon, good morning, identified and climb unrestricted flight level 330.
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2: 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Super Hello, Shannon QNH, this 1017, this hotel is current. Director Roswell, keep the speed up as long as you can, please.
1: Okay, Director Roswell and 1017, and we will keep it up as long as we can. Yeah, 248.
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0: Palmjet 143. Is there any descent restriction on both on today?
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0: correct your time, Mr. Approach, runway 24, number 1.
1: Okay, clear for the ILS 24 approach, number 1, UPS 24.
0: Approach runway 2960, Shannon, 94, descend send fail about 2 minutes.
1: November,
0: descend flight level 80.
1: Down flight level 80, thank you for 7 November.

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0: got approved on the 24 and the 298J's 1017.
1: Flight level 350 direct to Tally, Portugal 278 from Zoo.
2: Shannon, good morning. Tomjet 093 Heavy, flight level 370 direct from Zoo.
3: Tomjet 093, good day. 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Could you actually call London, please? 132.1950.
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4: 24,
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1: 4-8 established.
2: UPS 248, 10 miles from touchdown, contact tower 118.7. Have a nice day.
1: 7, have a great weekend, UPS 248.
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0: Tower Bravo 29960, good morning. Probably staying like 24 and 8 miles.
1: Number 2, continue.
2: Zero, bye-bye.
0: SM Hire 135 730, many thanks, runner 702, wind. Bye-bye.
1: Bye-bye.
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2: 160, passing 105, Pelic 6000.
3: Ryanair 177 Hotel, good morning to you as well. You identified continued climb unrestricted to factor 300 and tier 2 Tuven.
2: Continued climb unrestricted level 300 to Tuven, Ryanair 177 Hotel, thank you very much.
1: 20 ground,
2: ETS
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1: 135-730, Shambroke 8902.
2: Good morning. Hello, good day, the French Coast 7 and November, fully established, ISO 24.
1: Okay,
2: the French Coast 7 and November.

0: 908, we're passing 4-3, climbing 90, inbound southbound.
1: Ryanair 908, channel control identified, climb band restricted to flight level 2 90, clear 2 band up.
0: Restricted 290, direct to band up, Ryanair 908.

0: 260, Vancouver Alpha.
1: Okay, Delta, push that 29, that's 60.
0: And then I'm going to full struggle on the 24 Monterey Tower 1 when I get to the

0: Kilo, continue taxi Alpha Sound 25 in Monaco Ground Station, Blue Wing Juliet.
1: Alpha Dash 25 and 115 from my point
0: Yeah, both 129 and 2 2 2 2 2 2 2 2 2 2 2 2 2 2 2 2 2 2 2 2 2 2 2 2 2 2 2 2 2 2 2 2 2 2 2 2 2 2 2 2 2 2 2 2 2 2 2 2 2 2 2 2 2 2 2 2 2 2 2 2 2 2 2 2 2 2 2 2 2 2 2 2 2 2 2 2 2 2 2 2 2 2 2 2 2 2 2 2 2 2 2 2 2 2 2 2 2 2 2 2 2 2 2 2 2 2 2 2 2 2 2 2 2 2 2 2 2 2 2 2 2 2 2 2 2 2 2 2 2 2 2 2 2 2 2 2 2 2 2 2 2 2 2 2 2 2 2 2 2 2 2 2 2 2 2 2 2 2 2 2 2 2 2 2 2 2 2 2 2 2 2 2 2 2 2 2 2 2 2 2 2 2 2 2

0: 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November, have a good day.
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2: 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Very good morning, Ryanair. 9 in Mike, passing 1,500, 5,000 feet, runway track 24.
3: Ryanair 9 out, Mike, Shannon Control, identified, climb unrestricted to flight WQ10, clear to Tulsa.
2: Unrestricted 210, clear, direct to Tulsa, Ryanair 9 out, Mike.
0: Barrage AFOM, understand the departure, and departure track on my extended center line, stop time at 5,000. Barrage, are we back correct? Flap time 0540.
3: Ryanair 4 X-ray Whiskey, contact Shannon, 134.260, bye-bye.
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0: Control United 23, good morning. Flight level 290, down to flight level 230.
1: United 23, Shadow Control identify, continue descent to flight level 170.
0: Continue descent down to 170, United 23.
1: And your Niner Mike, continue climbing to flight level 270.
2: Flight level 270, Niner Mike.

0: Hi, Sean, good morning. It's clear to leave the Sierra Golf Sierra by the Abaguchi Bravo departure. That climb is 5,000 feet, squawk 0561. Be back correct, flat time 0549.
1: The 2-3, Shannon.
2: United 2-3, go ahead.
1: 2-3, Dublin advises you won't be landing before time 0600, so reduce speed at your own discretion.
2: Reduce speed, power discretion, United 2-3.
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2: We'll expect a hold in. What was the fix for United 2-3?
1: United 2-3, Dublin advises you will be holding till time 0600.
2: Roger, United 2-3.

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1: KLM 1126, good morning, Channel Control, identified. Climb unrestricted to flight W290, tier 2 Bamba.
0: Climb unrestricted 290 and direct to Bamba,

0: Good day, runner 29 Delta, uniform descending 160, submitting and crossing now for level 248.
1: Runner 29 Delta, uniform shunning control, identified, standby for load.
2: Good morning, Sherman Gate 74, radar heading 205, 3,600 feet for flight level 90.
1: Shamrock 874, Shannon Control, identified, turn further right, heading 215, and climb to flight level 150.
2: Right 215, climb level 150, Shamrock 874.
1: Then 1126, contact Shannon, 135, decimal 730.
2: 135, 730.

Anna 29 Delta, uniform turn right 10 degrees to traffic.

0: 2 Nano Delta Uniform Descent 25 Double 100.
1: Level 100.
0: Mark 874, continue climb to flight level 280 unrestricted.

0: Charlie Susan 0544.
1: Niner 2, Niner Delta Uniform, contact correct approach 119 at decimal 9 up.
2: 9 bye, Niner 9 Delta.
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2: 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Keep to Bamba. Direct Bamba, climb level 2, 9-0, Ryanair 9-8-5 X-ray.
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0: Buffalo Ranger 8900 Trail Papa and 130, landing 130, okay.
1: Roller identified, continue climb unrestricted to flight level 260.
0: Climb unrestricted level 260, Ryanair 8900 Trail.
1: Ryanair 80, Echo Alpha, continue climb to flight level 250. Ryanair 80, Echo Alpha, Shannon.
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1: Ryanair 80, Echo Alpha, continue climb to flight level 250.
0: Continue climb to flight level 250, Ryanair 0, Echo Alpha.

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1: Bamba level 290, back Bamba, Ryanair 2874.

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0: 7005, good morning. Shannon, good morning, it's Denver 005, passing 2000 for 5000, 1018, Evergoose 3 Bravo.
1: Control 005, Shannon Control, identified, climb unrestricted to flight level 230, clear to NGX.
0: Flight level 230, direct NGX, Denver 005.

Arizona, site coverage, site number 270, score 143. Unfortunately, we've got a problem.

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1: Niner 2, Hotel Uniform, confirm passing over.
0: Passing at level 200 and 200 Uniform.
1: Flight identified, continue climb, unrestricted to flight level 290, cleared to Bamba.
0: That's level 290 Bamba, Niner 2, Hotel Uniform.

0: Hotel United, 310 is with you, descending 25.7, flight level 230.
1: Descending to July, that's flight, descend to flight level 170.
0: Can you descend to flight level 170, United, 310?
1: Ryanair 2, Hotel Uniform, contact Shannon, 134.260, for me.
0: 34260, Ryanair 2, Hotel Uniform.
1: Emerald 005, continue climb to flight level 270.
0: Continue climb 270 for Emerald 005.

0: morning, United 288, Fumble 297, they're sending to Fumble 150.
1: United 288, Channel Control identified, continue to send to Flight 880.
0: Continue to send to Fumble 80, United 288.
1: 310, contact Dublin, 135, decimal 655, bye-bye.
2: 135, 655, United 310, goodbye.

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1: Zephyr United 288.
0: Section and approach 121.4, bye bye.
1: 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Good morning, United 288, follow 180, descending, follow 80, information, India.
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0: 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Radio transmission 2 low.
1: 8, heavy shelling control identified. Continue to center flight level 170.
0: Okay, send now flight level 170, center 918.

5 Romeo Brown, good morning. Still clear to raise via flight plan route. Flight level 370, squawk 0515. Form non-standard departure. After departure, track runway extended central line, flat climb of 5000. Five Romeo, we back correct, flat climb 0725.

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0: 2 in the Johnny final zone, 10.5 from touchdown. 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
0: Okay, continue to center flight level 170 Delta 258.
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0: Santa Gomorrah and Shiner 1, Antel Hotel Juliet, passing 2,700 feet, climb to 5,000 feet, runway track.
1: Shiner 1-8 Hotel Juliet, channel control identified, clear to let go and climb unrestricted to flight level 210.
0: Strike let go, climb unrestricted flight level 210, Shiner 1-8 Hotel Juliet.

0: 18 Hotel Juliet, Louis, please speak.
1: Ryanair 18 Hotel Juliet, no ATC speed restrictions, and climb now to flight level Q900.
0: Flight level Q900, no speed, thanks Ryanair 18 Hotel Juliet.
2: Santa, good morning, Shamrock 1 Alpha Whiskey, leaving 310 for level 230.
1: Identified, continue descent to flight level 170.
2: Descent flight level 170, Shamrock 1 Alpha Whiskey.

0: Whiskey 7 Tower, runway 024.
1: Whiskey 7 Tower, proceed onto runway 0624 and report ready to vacate.
0: Clear, proceed onto 0624, report ready to vacate, Whiskey 7 Tower.

0: 38 Alpha Go Around. Good morning, you're clear to London Heathrow by the Abigail 3 Bravo departure. That time is 5,000 feet, 4470. I believe that correct, last time 0640.
1: 135.730, bye bye.
2: 135.730, Ryanair 1-800, please.

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1: We are passing flight level 190.
0: Flying 6186, touchdown and control identified. Continue climb unrestricted to flight level 290, clear to Bamba.
1: Okay, unrestricted climb flight level 290 to Bamba, Ryanair 6986 box.
2: It's at 2, proceed with the series, Munza 60 and Rudolf 40 back here, please.
0: Mach 71 Kilo, Shannon Control identified. Continue climb unrestricted to flight level 210, clear to Evan. Descend to flight level 190 and continue present heading.
3: Continue present heading, descending to flight level 190, runway 82 uniform.
4: Australia Alpha, push and start approved, runway 24, QNH 1018, Hector Pascal.

0: morning, Shamrock Islands, this is Mike, descending the flight level 210, Oscar.
1: Fly identified, descent to flight level 170, speed on conversion 2909.
0: And flight level 170, speed on conversion 2909, Shamrock Islands, this is Mike.
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2: 134.260, Ryanair, 69 X-ray Fox, bye bye.
3: Shannon, good morning, Shamrock 118, descend to flight level 230, Oscar, 226.
1: Shamrock 118, Shannon control, identified, maintain a flight speed. Shamrock 71 Kilo, continue plans to flight level 250.

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0: Good morning, Shannon, JetBlue. 353 is descending out of flight level 30.3 for flight level 230.
1: JetBlue 353, Shannon, control identify, descend to flight level 170, clear to Durham.
0: Send to flight level 170, and I believe you said direct to Durham. Is that correct for JetBlue 353?
1: Durham and speed on the conversion 280.
0: 280 on conversion for JetBlue 353, going direct Durham down to flight level 170.

0: 8, Victor Uniform, continue to center, flight level 80.
1: Edge 10, flight level 80, around 82 Uniform.
2: Morning, runway 1 Bravo, Sunset, climbing level 190, B10, C290, all bridge.
0: Now to flight level 290, unrestricted and confirmed, passing level.
2: Passing level 180, climbing level 290, unrestricted climb, runway 1 Bravo, Sunset.
0: Runway 1 Bravo, Sunset, shutting control, I identify.
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0: Runway 1 Bravo, Sunset, no ATC, seat restrictions.
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0: Max 71 Kilo, contact Shannon 135.730, okay? Shamrock 118, descend to flight level 170.
3: Descend flight level 170, Shamrock 118.
0: Victor Uniform, resume navigation to Derek.
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2: 135.655, it's a P-Town, 418 now.
3: Patrol, good morning, Shamrock, now at the Whiskey, descending to level 2302 Oscar.
0: You descend to flight level 170.

0: Center 8, Victor Uniform, contact Shannon Approach 121.4, bye bye.
1: 114 with Approach Shannon 8, continue to inspect. Approach, good morning, Crown 8, uniform descending flight level 80 to Zerak, get on board.
0: You can contact Approach 121.4.
1: Ah, we'll do. Shannon Approach, very good morning, Crown 8, Victor uniform descending 80 to Zerak, information Kilo Boeing 738.
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1: 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Echo, take off from my 2 4, come on, 8 alpha.

0: Oscar.
1: Roger, Mach 9, 8-8 to 75, level 213, direct to Oscar.
2: Number 5, descent to flight level 170.
1: Descent flight level 170, direct to Mach 9-8.
3: Player 83 uniform to send 4,000 feet on QNH-1018, Sanctum Oscar.
4: Descent 4,000 feet by QNH 1018 hectopascal, 7 and 8, Victor Uniform.

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1: 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Morning. Morning, Shamrock, Triad Alpha, the Abigail Tree Alpha passing, Tree Bravo passing 2000 Alpha 5000.
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0: Ryanair 8232 uniform, Shannon, descend 3,000 feet to clear ILS, approach runway 24, number 1.
1: Descend 3,000 feet to clear ILS, 24, number 1, runway 8232.
2: Level 200, if not today.
3: Cancellate 49 at Charlie, whiskey Shannon control, identified, continue descent to flight level 170 and speed and conversion 270 knots or greater.
2: Descend flight level 170 and speed and conversion 270 knots or greater. Cancellate 49 at Charlie, whiskey.
3: 135.655, bye bye.
4: 135.655, Shamrock 988, thank you.

0: Good morning. Shamrock 976, passing 310 for 210, 250 on transition to Osgar.
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0: 38 Alpha, continue climb to flight level 250.
1: Flight level 250, Shamrock Shade Alpha. Establish Alpha for 12 miles, run an 8632.
2: Binary 8632 uniform, thank you, contact the tower 118.7, wind check 150 degrees of 8 knots.
1: Contact tower, thank you for the wind, run an 8632. Oh, hello, runway, Victor Uniform, ILS 24.
3: The Uniform Tower, good morning, Churchill Street, 150 degrees, 8 knots, runway 24, clear to
1: runway 24, clear to that, runway 24, Uniform.

0: Delay 4, Nama Charlie, Whiskey, report your speed to Dublin, 135, decimal 655, point on it.
1: 135, decimal 655, with a speed from Delay 4, Nama Charlie, Whiskey, after that, Whiskey.
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0: Good morning. This is Shamrock 106 with your passing flight level 306, descending 250.
1: Flight continue present heading descend to flight level 230.
0: On the heading descend flight level 230, Shamrock 106.
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0: 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Bye bye.

0: 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Can you confirm our cleared level?
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0: this is the uniform taxi Alpha, send 3-2, and monitor ground 1-2.8. Good morning.
1: 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Despite, when I register, thank you, good morning.

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2: Central Flight Level 210, Jamaica 106. Descending Flight Level 210, Jamaica 106.
0: Romeo Bravo, that's the engine runners approved out of our vital power. 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
1: Side up to side turn, right heading 250, and climb to flight level 200.
2: Right heading 250, climb flight level 200, Shamrock 7, Papa Mike.

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1: Okay, descend to 170, back to 250 knots, Shamrock 106.
0: Shamrock 7, Papa Mike on the heading, climb to flight level 260, unrestricted.
1: Papa 260 on heading, Shamrock 7, Papa Mike.

0: 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Bye-bye.
1: Okay, Director Oscar, and speed to Dublin 135.655. 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
0: Shamrock 7, top of mic. Continue climb to Santa Villa 300.
2: Santa 300, Shamrock 7, top of mic.
3: Good morning, Shamrock 580, level up, flight level 160.
0: Identified, continue present heading and climb unrestricted to flight level 240.
3: Present heading, climb flight level 240, Shamrock 580.
4: Shamrock, good morning, Ryan L5, Mike X-ray, down flight level 250, proceed on course to D-Dog.
0: Ryan L5, Mike X-ray, Shannon Control, identified, continue descent to flight level 160.
4: Continue to flight level 160, Ryan L5, Mike X-ray.
0: Mark 7, Papa Mike, resume modification to Laszlo.
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6: Okay, Ryan, I'm
0: going to use Ryan, Nana, uniform, Papa, confirm passing level. Standing control, identified, climb unrestricted to flight level Q90 to Tulsa.
7: And I'm going to see to 290, that is to Tulsa, I'm going to

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0: Shamrock 580, resume indication to Tubin.
2: Tubin, Shamrock 580.
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2: 134, 630, Shamrock 580.
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1: Delta 176, shining at your line, identifying descent to flight level 170.
0: That's flight level 170, Delta 176.
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2: Shannon Control, Air Canada, 800, 298, descending flight level 230.
0: Descent to flight level 170.
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0: Tango Day, right? Keep walking, Mike, we're standing by level 200, Squirrel.
1: Tango Day to you at M5 and direct to Kellogg, descend to flight level 120.
0: Direct Kellogg, descend level 120, right? Keep walking, Mike. Tango Day, Shamrock 12, Golf is with you, we're passing flight level 293, descending flight level 230.
1: Shamrock 12, Golf, Shannon, good morning, identified, descend to flight level 170.
0: Descend, flight level 170, Shamrock 12, Golf.
2: Ryanair 201, Mike, Shannon, continue descent to flight level 180.
3: Descent flight level 180.
0: Gallant, Shamrock 490 Whiskey, we're at a 114 for 160, direct Pelic.
2: Shamrock 490 Whiskey, Shannon, good day to you, identified, and continue climb out to flight level 220.
0: Clear, 220, Shamrock 490 Whiskey.
2: Shamrock 49 Whiskey, Shannon, continue present heading.
0: Radar heading is 237, Shamrock 49 Whiskey.
2: Thank you.

0: Kilmer 49 over Ski Shannon on your heading. Continue to climb to flight level 260.
1: Sure, 260 on the right ahead. Hello, Shannon Delta 292-27-6 for flight level
0: 250. And good day to you, identified. Continue to descend to flight level 210.
1: Level 210 up 290.
0: Runner 201, Mike Shannon, continue to descend to flight level 140.
1: Continue to descend to flight level 140, right, 201, Mike.

0: 467. Gemstone 41 Delta Shannon, good day to you. Identified, clear Delta Shannon, control airspace on the climb to flight level 130.
1: Gemstone Shannon, control airspace, on the climb to 130, turning above Gemstone 41 Delta.
0: Delta 292 Shannon, continue to descend to flight level 190.
2: 90, Delta 292.
3: Tow is approved, just get the ground crew to push the tail towards the fire station, clear of Delta 1. I have Orion in Amsterdam, 27 might be pushing short.
4: Now 5 Mike X-ray, descend to 3,000 feet from Oslo, cleared ILS approach, runway 24, report established.
2: Descend at 3,000 feet from Oslo, cleared approach. Good luck, established right now, 5 Mike X-ray.
3: Short. Come on, thanks.
0: Do golf contact over control, please, 135.655, bye-bye now.
2: 135.655, Shamrock, 12 golf, thanks, bye-bye.
0: Reiner 2, Foxtrot, Mike Shannon, continue descent to flight level 80.
2: Descent to flight level 80, Reiner 2, Foxtrot, Mike.
0: Delta 2, Niner 2, Shannon, continue descent to flight level 170.
2: 170, Delta 292.

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0: bye-bye. Ryanair 2, Foxtrot mic, contact Shannon, approach now, 121.4, bye-bye.
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3: What is 5, Romeo Vance, good morning. Push start of route, straight back, number 24. Traffic on the left hand side is just pushing towards the fire station and next to water radio lights.
2: Good current, just shortly becoming number 1 for the ILS approach, on my 24, clear direct to Gaylog.
4: Okay, Gaylog, that's copy down at 2.5.
3: Approach from the 24.
4: Yeah, approach from the 4 right now, time is first.
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0: Good morning again, taxi to stand 30, and can you confirm, are you the outbound crew at Alicante? You have an outbound CTOT 0801 this morning.

0: Sky, good morning. It's Shamrock 992, heavy sending flight level 250.
1: Shamrock 999, see Shamrock 982, identify continue descent flight level 170.
0: You descend flight level 170, Shamrock 992.

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1: Liner 8-9 Whiskey Bravo, Shaman Meg, ATU identified, and turn left heading 340 degrees.
0: Left heading 340 degrees, Liner 9 Whiskey Bravo.
2: And Shannon Hello, runner 2, runner 8, Yankee, 250, Mapag,
1: Runner 8, South Yankee, Shannon, good ATU identified, continue descent flight level 150.
2: Continue descent flight level 150, runner 8,
1: identified, continue descent flight level 170.
3: Continue descent flight level 170, and then 66
4: XRA. Channel control, good morning, Blue Max 767, descending flight level 250, Tismo.
1: Blue Max 767, Shannon, good ATU identified, continue descent flight level 100.
4: Descent flight level 100, Blue Max 767.
5: 2-4, ready for departure.
6: Santa, good morning, Lionel, 2-4, Mike, we are established at approaching A-Mod.
7: Runner 2-4, South Mike, Shenandoah, continue approach from the 2-4.
5: Continue approach, Runner 2-4, Mike.
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9: Sounds good day, delivery number 521 Whiskey, descending 257 pound.
1: Runner 521 Whiskey, Shannon, good ATU identified, continue descent flight level 120.
9: Continue descent level 120, flight 21.
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1: Runner 8, Miner, Whiskey Bravo, Shannon, continue descent, now to flight level 100.
10: Continue descent level 100, Runner 9, Whiskey Bravo.
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7: Runner 2, Foxtrot, Mike, wind is 160 degrees, 7 knots, runway 2-4, left 96.
10: Clear line, runway 2-4, Runner 2-4, from Mike.
1: Please 135.655, bye-bye.
10: 135.655, Runner 66, FAA, how long have we been?
1: Runner 8, Delta Yankee, continue descent flight level 100 and contact for approach, please. 119 or Decimal Niner, bye-bye.
2: 119 descent flight level 100, Runner 8, Delta Yankee, bye.
6: Shannon, good morning, Runner 8, 85 Romeo, passing 1900, climbing 5000, runway 24 track.
1: Runner 885 Romeo, Shannon, good ATU identified, continue climb that flight level 150.
6: Continue climb flight level 150, Ryanair 885 Romeo.

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1: 119 or decimal 9, up Lumax 767, g'day.
0: Ryanair 885 Romeo, Shannon, continue climb flight level 230.
2: Continue climb flight level 230, Ryanair 885 Romeo.

0: Ryanair 8 Niner Whiskey Bravo Shannon, report your speed now to Connacht Tower 130.705 and radar service is terminated. Bye bye.
1: 0705 and radar service terminated.
2: Shannon, good morning. Shannon 776, flight level 172, climbing 240 to Mach 8.
0: Good morning to you, identified. Standby for hire.
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And at 9Q4, Bushin Star, please approve on news Q4 information, Mike QNH 1018, Texas. And 924, and I've sent the written message. No improvement on the slot yet. Early departure time, 27.35.

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1: Direct let go, climb flight level 290, Niner 885 Romeo.
2: Rescue 7, proceed Delta 2, Delta 1, report back on it.
0: Reported speed now to Connacht Tower, 130.705, radar service is terminated, bye-bye.
3: 30.705 with the speed, flight 21, wave, bye-bye.

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0: 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WestJet 46 descending through flight level 313 for 230.
1: WestJet 46, Chen, and good day to you. Identified, continue descent to flight level 170.
0: Continue descend down to flight level 170, WestJet 46.

0: Another 924, hold short from Q4, contact tower 118, Mel Charles.
1: Coming from tower, 924, 118,
0: clear ready for departure. Another 924, tower line up from Q4 and wait for this departure time, still 3-5.
1: Number 8, runway 24, and copy, 924.

0: 924, wind is 160 degrees, 7 knots, runway 24, clear for takeoff, track center 95,000 feet.
1: 224, clear for takeoff, runway 924.

0: 924 Conception and Control, 124 Decimal 7, good day.
1: 124 Decimal 7, thank you much, and good day, 7924.
2: South Road, good morning, Canal 924, passing 1,900, climbing 5,000, runway extended, central line.
3: Runway 924, good morning, should identify, clear to Liffey, climb to flight level 270.
2: Clear to Liffey, climb at level 270, could you please confirm left or right turn?
3: Get your choice, left or right.
2: Okay, let's go to Canal 924, climbing at level 270.

Rainer, Rainer, 95 West Bravo Ground, hello. You clear to Alicante via flight 102 to flight 370 and squawk 2054.

95 Golf Bravo Fox Q 054. Runner 95 Golf Bravo Rita correct and departure instructions from runway Q4. After departure, track runway send it center line and stop flying at altitude 5000 feet. Ryanair 905, Golf Bravo, correct. And you have a slot time 0801.

0: Good morning, Everspace 181. Descending level 200.
1: Everspace 181, Shannon, good day to you, that's right.
2: 4-1 tower, proceed onto runway 24, report ready to late stage, you have 10 minutes.
3: Proceed onto runway 0624, report ready to vacate, and I have about 10 minutes. Tower echo 4-1.

0: currently flight level 150 and later on flight level 170. Romeo, Whiskey Delta 800, copy, standby.
1: Delta 2 report, vacated on ground 1-1.
2: Vacated on Delta 2 on report on ground frequency, tower echo 4-1.

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1: Yeah, 33 for clear, very good morning. That's special 310, special 200 Bravo.
2: Runway 324 Kilo, good morning, identified as newly sent to Bravo 100.
1: Special 100, Runway 324 Kilo. Runway 334, so would it be any chance to get the direct Kilo?
2: Standby.

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Bay 00 Hold Zone, you are expecting to depart. Delta 800 Roger, I have contact.

0: 10 and control, American 132, 29.5, descending flight level 210.
1: Identified, continue to descend flight 170.
0: Continue flight level 170, American 132.
2: 800, advise my visible flare. Runway Whiskey Delta 800, you're flying from Shannon to Shannon via Looper 3 Bravo departure. Fly miles to airport, fly at altitude 5,000 feet and score 3604. Runway Whiskey Delta 800, reads are correct and you're clear to operate between radio Q40 and Q70 outside of 330 nautical miles from Shannon DOR within Shannon FIR. Romeo Whiskey Delta 800, confirm outside 330 nautical miles from Shannon DOR. Whiskey Delta 800, read the correct, report source on board, fuel on board, estimated.

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0: 95 Golf Bravo, taxi line Delta 1, Delta 24, short final 24. Just to confirm, you have four source boats and fuel 11 1100 and estimated flight time of 1 hour and 25 minutes.
1: Rhino 3 Tango X ray descent flight level 140 clear to Expo.
0: Approved, I don't use Q4 information. 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

0: Mike Zulu, Papa Golf Juliet, good morning. We're passing flight level 135. Director, roadway.
1: Mike Zulu, Papa Golf Juliet, Challenge Shore, good morning. Identified. Continue climb to 2900.
0: Passing flight level 290, Mike Zulu, Papa Golf Juliet.

0: Nine L 5, first flight Shannon control identified, continue to center flight level 110.
1: Okay, this is 110, 110.

0: At 5-3, I'd like to re-track correct and dispatch instructions from runway 24. After departure, track runway change the center line and stop climb at altitude 5000.
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2: 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Descent 50100.
3: Descent flight level 100, right near 5 Foxtrot.

0: 95, course throttle, wing is 170 degrees, 100 knots, runway 24, central line, climbing center line, 5,000 feet.
1: Clear for takeoff, runway 24, track center line, climbing 5,000 feet, Ryanair 95, course throttle.
2: Kilo, Shenzhen Log, identify to 290 unrestricted, confirm squawk.
1: Level 290 unrestricted and squawking 4444, Ryanair 930 Kilo.
2: 930 Kilo, Shenzhen identified.

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0: Charlie Whiskey Delta 800 Shannon Tower, line up runway 246.
1: Line up runway 246, Romeo Whiskey Delta 800.
0: Romeo Whiskey Delta 800, in case of comm failure, your expected approach time over Terror is 0925.
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0: 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Whiskey Delta 800, wind is 170 degrees, 10 knots runway 24, trip take off by a loop of 3 power approach.
1: Jeff,
0: I take off runway 24 via Route 1, departure 1,
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0: hello, Walinane, Yankee, Yankee, Houston, Delta, 220, inbound, Spanish.
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1: 1247, runway, Romeo is to Delta 800, thank you. Shannon approach, good morning, the Romeo Whiskey Delta 800 passing 2800, climbing 5000 upon free.
2: Romeo Whiskey Delta 800, Schneckloh identified, climb under secret to flight level 150.
1: Climb flight level 150, Romeo Whiskey Delta 800.
2: Romeo Whiskey Delta 800, just confirm you're wishing to be in the radius between 270 degrees and 240 degrees from Shannon.
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0: 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You are cleared to operate from Shannon Radio between 240 degrees, 270 degrees, and DME not closer than 20 miles from Shannon at flight level 150. Report ready for hire.
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1: United 270, Shanghill identified, descent to flight level 160.
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0: Ryanair 3085, Shanghai, identify descent flight 0170.
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1: Runway 24, 3, 4, 8, runway center line 5000 feet, runway 5000 feet.

0: Tokyo Ground. Echo 3Q, roger. Zero.
1: United 311, Shanghai Lo identified, clear to Atari, climb to flight level 300.
0: Clear direct to Atari, climb to flight level 300, United 311.

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1: 1247,
0: I'm attacking at 8-3.
1: Tower, Risky Jordan,
0: also running short 24. Q7 Tower, proceed on runway 24, report for the late stage. You have approximately 6 minutes.
1: Roger, just again, runway 064, report 868, and I have 6 minutes. Let's get them.
2: Zuma navigation, last stop, and flight level 100.
3: Direct to last night, aircraft at level 100, Ryanair 53 Alpha X-ray.
2: United 270, descend to flight level 80.
4: Descend to flight level 80, United 270.
2: Ryanair 53 Alpha X-ray, climb to flight level 240.
3: Climb to flight level 240, United 53 Alpha X-ray.

0: copy, 289, stand pretty close, officer request push, sir.
1: Silo 160, direct to Hendrix.
2: Gemstone 84, Lima Papa, Shanghai, low identified. Ryanair, Niner, November, November, contact Shannon, 134.630, bye-bye.
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1: Conservative morning, Air Portugal 13, Julia descending 230 on course 26.
2: Air Portugal 13, Julia, Shanghai, low identified, descend to flight hole 170.
1: Descending, level 170, Air Portugal 13, Julia.
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0: We have Oscar push to start group, United 289.
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2: The 270, contact Shannon, approach 121.4, bye-bye.
6: 121.4, United 270, good day. Good morning, United 270, flight level 130, descending 80, information, Oscar.
1: 270 approach, good morning to you, identified on handle position 20 miles west of the airfield, number 1, expect ILS, approach runway 24 with a right turn.
6: Right, expect ILS 24 with a right turn, United 270.
1: United 270, continue direct to Tobri, after Tobri, Derag, intercept the localizer at Derag.
6: Right, we'll continue to Tobri, then Derag for the ILS 24, United 270.
1: 9270 away firm. It is Oscar's current local Shannon QNH 1019 or hectopascal.
6: We have Oscar 1019 United 270.
1: 9270 away firm. Continues then to maintain altitude 3000 feet. Set local Shannon QNH 1019 or hectopascal.
6: Alright, just continue to set 3000 feet 1019 United 270.
1: And 9270, just confirm we're operating on hectopascal.
6: Affirmative, 1019 hectopascal United 270.
1: 270, thank you. Maintain 3,000 feet on reaching, first descent on the glide slope. I'll have clearance to the approach for you shortly, I'll call you back.
6: Maintain 3,000, United 270.
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2: Romeo, Whiskey Delta 800, in case of comms failure at Derak, expected approach time 0925.
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0: 92 8 9, effectiva, e poi inizierai il call short da tu. Rescue 7, hold short of flash, Delta taxiways on Hotel 1. 9289 are continued taxis via Delta 1, Delta 2, hold short of runway 24.
1: Delta 270 reports clear ILS approach runway 24, number 1 report established.
2: Cleared ILS runway 24, report established, United 270.

0: Delta 800 Shannon. Whiskey Delta 800, you were cleared flight to 150. Would you like to block the levels between 140 and 160?
1: Please,
0: Romeo Whiskey Delta 800, it's possible. Romeo Whiskey Delta 800, roger. You're cleared to block flight to 140 to 160.
1: 140 and 160, Romeo Whiskey Delta 800, thank you.

0: to Delta 800 just for information. We will have to we will have to make a report on that due to a double blast.
1: Copy, Tango News,
2: Delta 800. Charlie, I'm probably. Excuse me, I'm not sure about this.

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1: 270, thank you. 15 miles from touchdown. Contact Tower 118. Have a good day. Touchdown
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0: Good morning, United 270 on the ILS 24.
2: Russian Antwerp, good morning. Continue approach report on the 24.
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1: Exit the block, climb to flight level 240.
2: Climb to flight level 240, runway Whiskey Delta for 800.
3: Shut down, very good morning, Ryan. 1-2-0, passing 3600, climbing to flight level 90.
1: Ryanair 1-2-2 Lima, showing hello, climb to flight level 270, clear to Baker.
3: Flight level 270, I take to Baker. Bravo Alpha Kilo Uniform Romeo, Ryan 1-2-0.
1: Ryanair 1-2-2 Lima, affirm, confirm squawk.
3: Squawk 7-7-0-2, Ryanair 1-2-0.
1: Ryanair 1-2-2 Lima, Shannon identified.
0: U7 ground, thank you. Temperature is 16 degrees and wind 170 degrees, 10 knots.
2: Climate level 310,

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1: Fly heading 240, Romeo to Delta 800.
2: United 270, minus 170 degrees, 10 knots on 24, clear to land.
3: Runway 24, clear to land, United 270.
0: Whiskey Delta 800, on that heading, report to Shannon 131150. Bye bye. Papa, contact Cork approach 119.9er, bye bye.
4: 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Good evening.
5: Shannon Control, United 289 passing 3000 for 5000.
0: United 289er, Shannon Hill identified, clear to Sunat, climb to flight level 300.
5: Clear direct Sunat, climb to flight level 300, United 289.

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1: Thank you, 270 Vega runway via taxi way Alpha, taxi descent 3-4 and monitor ground 121 Tesla.
2: 8-1-6 Alpha descent 3-4 monitor ground United 270.

0: Control, good morning, it's Air Canada 801 with you out of 8,300 feet for flight level 160.
1: Air Canada 801, Shank Lloyd, identified, cleared to Nipper to climb to flight level 300.

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1: Radar 2, Sport 1768, traveling to flight 150, direction for deflection 270.
0: Identified, climb to flight 1900.
1: Climb to flight 1900, Bravo 768.
0: Ryanair 68 Alpha, Bravo, descend to flight 100.
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1: Bolfram, go back to 1768.
2: Good morning, 5 7 6 5 7 7 3 2 0
0: Windbound Jones, information Oscar. Identify to descend to 5 level 80 on the present heading.
2: 5 level 80, the heading is 2883
0: 5 7 Omega 768, turn right 10 degrees, climb to 5 level 250.
1: Climb 250, right 10 degrees, Bermuda 768.
0: Minor 6 November Yankee on present heading, climb to 54240.
3: What's that for Ryanair 6 November Yankee?
0: Ryanair 6 November Yankee, affirm on present heading, climb to 54240.
4: Ryanair 6 November Yankee, we have to, we're okay to stay at flight level 200, sounds good.
0: Ryanair 6 November Yankee, roger, maintain flight level 200, resume navigation, turn right.
4: Now direct, maintain 200, Ryanair 6 November Yankee.
1: So now, could you please confirm our flight level and is the heading 060, okay?
0: Which station was calling?
1: It's the Blue Max 768.
0: Blue Max 768, turn right heading 070, climb to 512250.
1: Heading 070 and climb 512250, Blue Max 768.

November Yankee, continue present heading. And there 122 Ema, Shannon.

0: 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Good morning, helicopter Sierra Papa Golf Hotel uniform.
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0: 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Sierra Papa Golf Hotel uniform just left the court boundary to the heading east, routing Waterford to destination Echo Golf Limit Delta.
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0: Yeah, I just want to double check with that down AC still up. She can have the ramp up like this.
1: Alpha Whiskey 274. Alpha Whiskey 274, Shannon information, Shannon QNH 1018 XXL.
0: 1018 is copied. We're just west of the Tullamore, routing to an area just to the northeast of Gort and then Galway City. We're squawking 0435.
1: Alpha Whiskey 274, that is copy squawk 2630 and report at Galway.
0: Squawk 2630, report at Galway, Alpha Whiskey 274.
2: Five seven six Papa resume navigation to Derek.
6: Derek, now we're in 576 Papa. Any chance direct to Roswell? I just confirm when a 576 Papa routes to Derek now and request direct to Roswell is available.
2: And your 576 Papa resume navigation to Roswell.
6: Roswell on the 576 Papa, thank you.
7: Get you on the ground, thank you.
2: 2-9-0-1 Niner 6-1 Foxtrot Papa Shanghai identified. Air Canada 801.
8: Yeah, we copy that. 129.1 for Air Canada 801.
2: Air Canada 801, climb flight level 340 first, sorry.
8: Okay, climb flight level 340 and we'll switch to 129.1 for Air Canada 801. Good morning.
2: That's correct. Bye bye.
8: Bye bye.
2: And there's 6-1 Foxtrot Papa, clear to Bamba.
9: Papa, Foxtrot Papa.
2: Banner 576 Papa, contact Shannon approach 121.4, bye bye.
6: 114, Banner 576 Papa, good morning, thank you.
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6: 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Oscar.
10: 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Identified on Hando, position 48 miles east of the airfield, number 1, expect Alice. Approach number 24, left turn.
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10: A firm proximity 50 track mark to touchdown, maintain 80 on reaching out. Further level change for you, Shannon.
6: Maintain 80 on reaching 1056 Papa.
3: 300, descending 230.
2: Descend to flight level 170.
3: 170, Delta 44.
2: United 228, continue present heading.
3: Present heading, United 228.
11: Sounding good, Ryanair 110 Yankee, descending flight level 220, Bunners.
2: Ryanair 110 Yankee, Shanghai, identified, descend to flight level 200.
11: Descend flight level 200, Ryanair 110 Yankee.
2: Ryanair 6-1 Foxtrot Papa, climb to flight level 250.
9: Ryanair level 250, Ryanair 6-1 Foxtrot Papa.
12: Shannon Control, United 22 with you, level 160.
2: United 22, Shannon Hill identified, continue present heading, climb to flight level 300.
12: Climb to flight level 300, present heading, United 22.
2: And United 22, caution, similar caution on the frequency, it's United 228.
12: We copy, United 22.
3: good morning, 780 Kilo Papa. Sunny Alex 1, Bravo departure, passing altitude 3600, climbing 5190.
2: Banner 80 Kilo Papa, Sherman Low, climb to 5150, confirm squawk.
3: 5150, squawking 1152, Banner 80 Kilo Papa.
2: Banner 80 Kilo Papa, Sherman identified, clear to Delta.
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2: Ryanair 6 November Yankee, descend to flight level 100, resume navigation to INRAD.
3: Descend flight level 100, resume navigation INRAD, Ryanair 6 November Yankee.
2: United 228, resume navigation to SUTEX, report speed to Dublin 135.655, bye-bye.
4: Alright, ONAV to SUTEX at 135.655, United 228.
5: Down at lowest airmark 144, passing 280 for 210, okay.
6: If I have 80, airmark 144.

Channel Ocean Walk 124 with descending flight level 230 to 2 seconds. Descending flight level 190 at 3250 knots, Channel 124.

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1: NR 6 November Yankee, descend to flight level 60 Shannon, transition level.
2: Descend level 60, copy radar, 6 November Yankee.
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1: 135655 of the stage, turn about 124, bye.
0: Service terminated, contact Donegal Tower 129 on decimal 805, bye bye.
2: Donegal Tower 129 805, let's see, Charlie, Lima.
3: We can go to 70. Roger, this is Fabio, you're clear for the approach now, runway 24, number 1, report.
1: With a flight establishment, 57.

0: Santa Ana United 980, passing flight level 300, descending flight level 230.
1: Good day to you, identified. Descend to flight level 190.
0: Descend to flight level 190, United 980.

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1: 114, Chamock 144.
0: At 980 Shannon, speed on transition 250 knots, please.
1: 250 knots in the transition, 980.
2: Shannon approach, hello, Shamrock 144, descending flight level 80 to Unbeg, we have Oscar.
3: Shamrock 144, hello to you, right-hand fire down handle, position 3-4 miles west of the airfield, currently number 2, expect Alice, approach runway 24, right turn in, no delay.
2: Roger, Shamrock 144.
3: Shamrock 144, direct to Tarbury, after Tarbury, Derag, and then localizer at Derag.
2: Direct Tarbury, after Tarbury, Derag, and then localizer, 24, Shamrock 144.
3: AFR approximately 5-8 track miles to touchdown. ASIS Papa, current local channel QNH1018 hectopascals. Continue to send to maintain altitude 3,000 feet.
2: Send altitude 3,000 feet, QNH1018, Shamrock 144.
3: AFR, on the finish with the poetry, get closer to Tarbury. If you want to turn direct to Derag or Roslo, indeed, later on, you may do so. Just let me know before you turn.
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1: Good day, Runway.
2: 325, good day.
1: Radar terminated, 123, 385 for carrier, 6 November, Yankees, here.
2: Bye bye.

0: 5 Romeo Echo. We are 4,600 for flight level 90 on the Eldrix 1 Bravo. Squawking item, and that's 1257.
1: Rhino 45 Romeo Echo Shannon, good day to you. Identified, climb to flight level 270.
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0: two phones that have sent by, we'll go to back to 3076.
1: Victor, good day to you. We're passing 4000, it's climbing Fletchwood 980 on the Altamont Hill departure.
2: Ryanair 7 Victor, Victor Shannon, good day. Identified climb to flight level 310, clear to Toto.
1: Flight level 310, clear to Toto, Ryanair 7 Victor, Victor.
2: United 980. 1123 Shannon, good day to you. Identified. United 980 Shannon, confirmed descending to flight level 190.
3: We are descending to flight level 190, and we're slowing now in the transition to 250 knots to 190.
2: Roger, thank you. KLM 1123, descend to flight level 100.
4: Still level 100, still level 100.

0: 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Identify descent to flight level 140.
1: Descent flight level 140, I think, actually.
2: Alpha Whiskey 274, that's copy of report, ask Galway and remain clear of control here, please.
1: Remain clear, I'm over the port, Galway 274.

0: 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Good day.
1: Yeah, 135.655, United 980. Good day. Okay.
0: NR 63 X-ray Lima, resume on navigation, Hexbo.

0: Miami, good morning again. Romeo is keeping 900 passing, flight level 260, descending 190.
1: 00 Shannon, good day. Identified, descend to flight level 80.
0: Descend flight level 80, Romeo is keeping 800.
1: KLM 1123, contact Cork, frequency 119 or decimal 9, bye bye.

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1: 121.4, Romeo Whiskey Delta 800. Shannon approach, good morning again. Romeo Whiskey Delta 800 passing 188, descending by level 80.
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0: Prince Winston, helicopter Sierra Papa, Golf Hotel Uniform, Mike with you, left the Waterford Zone.
1: Sierra Papa, Golf Hotel Uniform, Shan Information, good day again on the QNH 1019er. Thank you, Pascal. You can report a coasting out, please, and when you get a chance, your estimate for the FYR boundary.
0: 019er, and report coasting out, and come back to you with an estimate for the boundary. Sierra Papa, Golf Hotel Uniform.

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2: Scout Ireland 118, Shannon.
3: Roman 8, landing northwest from Spigo route to operate with a vest approximately 40 miles to the northwest, destination on screen in approximately 1,000.
4: Scout Ireland 118, information, roger, northern area, QNH 1017, next Pascal, report on scene.
3: Response to 17, well advised, in Coast Guard 118.
5: Oscar Ireland 15, starting through, swimming is 24, information spectrum, QNH 1019, head to left now.
6: Flight level 73, climb to level 90, returning inbound towards Kilo November 697, departure from Phnom
2: Penh. Ryanair 56, Victor X-ray, Shannon, good day to you, climb to flight level 150, confirm your squawk and passing level.
6: Climb flight level 150, passing level 78, and the squawking 6025, Ryanair 56, X-ray.
2: Ryanair 56, Victor X-ray, Shannon, thank you, radar identified.
7: American 724 with you at a 32.5 foot, descending flight level 210.
2: American 724, Shannon, good day to you, identified. Descend flight level 190.
7: Under flight level 190, American 724.

0: 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Air 2875, descend to flight level 200.
1: Level 200.
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3: Center Space and Helicopter Sierra Papa, Gulf Hotel, Young, course about at Wexford. 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
5: This is Shannon, American 724. Just want to confirm after SUTEC, what will be the SUTEC 4 Lima for us?
1: American 724, Shannon, you can expect the SUTEC 4 Lima, and Dublin will confirm that for you.
5: American 724, thank you.
1: Niner 2 Alpha November, clear to Tulsa.

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1: Okay, we'll stop that descent, flight level 210, American 724.
0: Roger, if you could reduce back to 270 knots.
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2: Shannon, United 317 out of 26.5, flight level 230.
0: United 317, Shannon, good day to you. Identify descent, flight level 170.
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0: 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Coast Guard Island 118, information.
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0: 118, are you crossing FIR boundaries?
1: Below, so it's only 180, I'm headed back to Westford and returning to Cork. Sierra Papago, hotel uniform.
0: Sierra Gulf Hotel uniform, copy that, and your route back to Cork, will that bring you through control airspace?
1: Look to transit to Waterford zone, Sierra Papago, hotel uniform.
0: Sierra Papago, hotel uniform, roger, report 20 miles from Waterford zone.
1: Report 20 miles from Waterford zone, Sierra Papago, hotel uniform.
2: Alpha C274 by Galway City now requesting temporary closure for approximately 45 minutes.
0: Alpha C274, temporary pipeline closure for approximately 40 minutes.
2: Thank you, 274.
0: Good. Post Good Ireland 118 information.
1: 118, go ahead.
0: 118, will you be crossing the FIR boundary?
1: Watch the wind, the width of that, approximately 1 mile up the FIR boundary.
0: 118. Ryanair 60 Lima, November, descent 220, bonus.
3: Ryanair 60 Lima, November, Shannon, good day to you, identified. Ryanair 60 Lima November, what will your speed on transition be? Ryanair 60 Lima November, roger, 260 and off or left, please.
0: 260 or left, Ryanair 60 Lima November.
4: And a United 317, just want to confirm our routing at the local.
3: United 317, you can expect a LAP 04 Lima. Dublin will confirm that now for you. Call them on frequency 129.180. Good day.
4: 129.180 and the frequency will confirm for you. United 317. Bye bye.
3: 134.260.
0: 134.260, Ryanair 566 extra. Bye.
3: Ryanair. American 724, descend flight level 190.
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0: Ryanair 60 Lima November, descend flight level 200. Ryanair 60 Lima November, contact Dublin now with your speed 135.655 per day.
1: 1 minute, Roger, calling me back.
2: 1-8.
1: Shannon Oaks, West Jet 1-8 with you, leaving level 290 for 250. Flight level 210 and speed 250 knots for West Jet 1-8.

0: Center 800, back to my Alpha, across the apron, Delta 1, Delta 2, 2, Hangar 2.
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1: 9.5, Captain Motorside, thanks. Sierra Papago, full target inform.

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0: Please 275 report that at long.
1: Roger, we'll advise station down at long, 5275.
2: Right, Jet 180, send flight level 170.
1: Level 170, WestJet 180.

0: Charlie 00. Yeah, we just got a phone call. They are not ready to receive you at Hangar 2 yet. So begin taxiing via Delta 2 and pass the inspection taxiway Charlie, pass the Coast Guard helicopter on the right, then after you pass the Coast Guard hangar, just stop and hold position there.
1: Echo Indian Helium, information.
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0: 293, Center Region 1, navigation direct to Vernon.
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0: Delta 293, resume on navigation direct to Ernan.
1: That's not a direct Ernan now, Delta 293. And just want to confirm, they got us on a track change now. We're entering at Bilto.
0: Delta 293, roger, cleared from Ernan to Bilto.
1: Ernan, direct Bilto, Delta 293.

0: 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Bye bye.
1: Okay, 129.180 with the speed for West Jet 18. Yep.
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1: Air Transat 230, hello, identified. Expect the Olapo 4 Lima, descend flight level 170.
0: Olapo 170 on the Olapo 4 Lima, Air Transat 230.
1: Air Transat 230, cross Olapo, flight level 230 or lower.
0: Olapo 230 or lower, Air Transat 230.

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1: 129.180, Transat 230, good morning.

0: Hello, this is Express 18, Victor Romeo, reaching 180.
1: Victor Romeo, hello to you. Identified climb unrestricted flight over 2900.
0: Unrestricted 2900, thank you, Victor Romeo.

0: Mike Shannon, clear to Edinburgh via pipeline route, flight level 270, Fox 6226.
1: Frank Papa. Frank Papa, temperature for Romeo Alpha.
0: Send the center line, climb up to 5,000 feet.
1: You identify, continue climb unrestricted, flight level 270.
2: Unrestricted, climbing flight level 270, privilege 39799.
3: Good day, runway 54, Lima Charlie, climbing level 90 on your command zero departure.
1: Runner 54 Lima Charlie, hello to you, identified. Climb unrestricted flight level 240.
3: Climb unrestricted level 240, runner 54 Lima Charlie.
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2: Flight level 180, Shamrock 7 Salina.

Ryanair 89 Tango Lima, hello to you, identified, and climb unrestricted, fly level 170.

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1: Sierra Papa, Golf Hotel Uniform, hello again. The ternary QNH is 1018 hectopascal, report by yaw.
0: 1018 hectopascal, send report, beam yaw. Sierra Papa, Golf Hotel Uniform.
1: Ryanair 89 Tango Lima, climb flight level 270.
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2: Morning, Sunday to review Boston via the Mammoth 3 Bravo departure, 5,000 feet, Block 3614. Thank you, clear to see Boston Mammoth 3 Bravo, Mammoth 3 5,000 feet, Block 3614. That's correct.
3: Rescue 115, start crew, runway T4, Romeo 1018.

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0: Contact Cork approach, 119er, decimal 9er, Sierra Papago Hotel Uniform, thanks for help.
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1: Pioneer 1676, Shannon Hill identified, climb to 5210 and clear to Agini.
0: Right turn to Agini, climb out of a 210 Pioneer 1676.

0: 5, taxi 5, Delta 2, hold at shore, runway 24, the wind check is 180 degrees, 12 knots. Fire to instructions when you're ready. Shamrock 145, push start crew, runway 24, information Romeo 1018, taxi bus calls.
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0: 9LO, report to go to easy. That's climbing here, level 1, 9LO, beautiful, bye bye.
1: 5 Kurt to Bamba, climb to 50270.
0: Please to Bamba, climb level 270, Portugal 23 Victor.
1: Portugal 23 Victor, confirm passing level.
0: We are passing now level 185, Portugal 23 Victor.
1: Thank you.
2: Shannon, you've got your margin, Shamrock 960, heavy flight level 320 for 230, direct Ankar.
1: Shamrock 960, heavy Shanghai, identified, continue present heading.
2: Present heading, and that heading is 105, Shamrock 960.
1: Banner 1676, 10 right, 10 degrees.
3: Right, 10 degrees, you're heading 072, and 167.
1: Up 381, contact Shannon, approach 121.4, bye bye.
4: 121.4, Shamrock 381, bye bye.
5: This was 44 and 45.
4: And approach, good morning, Shamrock 381, passing flight number 103 from flight 80 direct. Derag A321, NEO with Quebec.
6: Shamrock 381, hello to you, identified on handle position 37 miles east of the airfield number 1. Expect ILS approach runway 24, right turn in.
4: ILS 24, Shamrock 381, thank you.
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5: 445.
7: How long do you reckon you need in flight, sir?
5: 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I do have one departure and one arrival on the way. 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

0: Oscar 288, Shanghai, identified Kirk 2, Derek.
1: Sir Derek, Oscar 288.

0: 1124, Shankville, identified, climb to 50270, clear to Bamba.
1: 0270, there's Bamba, clear to 1124.
2: That's from Coast Guard Island 1A.
0: Coast Guard Island 118, channel information, Northern QNH, 1017 hectopascals, pass your message. 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
2: Coast Guard Island 118, I'm just calling now to rescue 118, routing initiative to Senegal Airport for refuel, then onwards to Ardmore Island, destination Senegal Airport, then approximately 15.
0: Rescue 118, pressure and information, roger, Northern QNH 1017 hectopascals, report 15 miles off Donegal.
2: 1017, well advised, 15 miles to run, rescue 118.
0: Air 1676, resume navigation to Rotev, contact Shannon 134.260, bye bye.
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1: 381, descend to 3,000 feet, and from Roswell, you are cleared on approach, runway 24, port established.
0: Descend altitude 3,000 feet via Roswell, cleared ILS 24, Wilco, Shamrock 381.

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1: Rescue 115, Rescue.
2: Good morning, Rhino 19, Yankee passing 40, climbing 90, Alpok 1 Bravo departure, squawking 5417.
3: Banner 1 NR Sierra Yankee, Shankill identified, climb unrestricted to flight hole 150.
2: Climb flight levels to unrestricted 150, Rhino 19, Yankee.
4: Juliet Alpha, we're out of Sonic Gold, passing 63, climbing 150 with the squawk 522, correction 5422, on track Rubex.
3: Logan Air 82 Juliet Alpha, Shankill identified, continuous cleared.
4: That's clear, thank you, Logan 82 Juliet Alpha.
1: Shannon information, rescue 15.
2: Rescue 115, Shannon information, Shannon QNH 1018, Pascal.
1: Rescue 18, we're Shannon's one out, 1500 feet. On route to the Iron Islands, we have
2: Rescue 115, that's copy report at the Islands.

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1: Yankee, correct to both of them.
2: Thank you, both of them, Brian, 193, Yankee.
3: 240, ready.
0: I'm Rob Sky, 145, I had over, line up bad on the 2-4.
3: Line up runway 2-4, Shelk 145.
4: Zero.
1: Jet Boeing 354, Shenkilo identified, correct to Atari, climb to flight level 220.
4: Right, flight level 220, direct to Atari, JetBlue 354.
5: Mark 381, established ILS 24.
6: Mark 381, roger, approach 7 Mars, number 1, contact the tower, frequency 118.7, bye-bye.
5: Tower 187, channel 381, bye-bye.
1: To Chairman.
7: Requesting the ILS approach, runway 24. Turn landing is 2-6 traffic pattern, and leg 1-3 is started to force mentioning on our VFR flight plan. Back 2, Bell Dallas.
5: Approach, Chairman 381.
0: Chairman 145, wind is 170 degrees, 14 knots, runway 24, clear for takeoff.
3: Runway 24, clear for takeoff, Chairman 145, see you.
0: Here, Sandro. Proceed at altitude at the 1-4 second.
1: One Niner Sierra Romeo to send to flight 170.
8: Sierra 170, Runner. Runner 60 Romeo.
1: I-4, continue present heading, climb to flight level 280.
4: Present heading, climb to flight level 280, JetBlue 354.
1: Ryanair 19 Sierra Yankee, continue present heading, climb to flight level 230.
2: Present heading, climb to level 230, Ryanair 19 Yankee.
1: Ryanair 96 Sierra Romeo, report speed to Dublin 135.655, bye bye.
8: 135.655, speed today, Ryanair 96 Sierra Romeo.
0: Sky 381, wind is 170 degrees, 14 knots, runway 24, clear to land.
5: Land runway 24, Denmark 381.

0: Robert Potter. Shamrock 145, Shank Law identified, Cruise Diary climbs flight level 240.
1: Cruise climbs to flight level 240. Did you give us a direct there, Shamrock 145?
0: Shamrock 145, clear to Atari.
1: Clear direct Atari, thank you, Shamrock 145.
0: ICE 416, Shannon, hello, identified, descent flight 0170.
1: Descent 0170, ICE 416.
2: Right, 5 degrees, climb to level 250, line 190, thank you.
0: Shamrock 893, Shank Law identified, descent to flight 0110.
3: Descent flight level 1110.

0: 381, vacant runway via taxiway, ISAT taxi to stand 39er and monitor the ground 1218.
1: Vacate Alpha, standard 39er, 1218 to monitor Shamrock 381, thanks.

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3: 134.260, minor 190,
2: Yankee, good ahead. Jet Blue 345, contact Shannon with heading 134.260, bye bye.
4: 134.260, Jet Blue 354.
2: 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Air 2, correction, Wagner 82 Juliet Alpha, contact Scottish 127.275, bye bye.
5: And four shots on way Q4, contact tower 118, catch him a center.
2: Scottish 127.275, bye bye. Gunner 82 Juliet Alpha. Rock 893, descent to flight tower 100.
1: Descent to flight tower 100, check out.
2: Gunner 82 Juliet Alpha, Shannon, do you read? Well, Gunner 82 Juliet Alpha, Shannon, do you read?
6: Good morning, Westset 47, out of final 115 or final 160.
2: WestJet 47, Shannon Hill identified, climb to flight level 280, confirmed passing level.
6: Yep, climb to level 280, passing level 120, WestJet 47.
2: WestJet 47, climb flight level 280.
6: Okay, climb flight level 280, WestJet 47, how are the rides this morning?
2: Jet 47 in my sector, no report.
6: Appreciate it.
2: Chinook 145, climb to flight level 280.
1: That's flight level 280, Shamrock 145.
2: Logan Air 82 Juliet Alpha, this is Shannon, if you read, clock items. Okay, 893, contact clock approach 119, decimal minor, bye bye.
1: 119, Shamrock 893, bye.
2: 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Are you able to?

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1: Yeah, look, it's going to 127.275. I can teach you the Alpha Flight.
2: 4-4 and Echo 4-5, next known movement will be in 20 minutes. I would be requesting to enter the runway strip of runway 24. Contact Midpoint Tower on 118.77.
3: Tower,
2: proceed on to the runway strip of runway 24. You have approximately 20 minutes. Report ready to make.
3: Staff, copy ground. Proceed on to runway 0624. About 20 minutes and report on ready to make it. 4445.
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2: 1018 for the Shannon, any whiskey's got 2,000 feet. 4-1, proceed on to Delta Q, hold short, runway Q4, reports ready to wait.

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1: Delta 177, change no identified. Continue present heading. Climb unrestricted to flight level 220.
0: Alright, unrestricted flight level 220, present heading Delta 177.

777, climb to flight 0280. The 177 report heading to Shannon 134.260. Bye bye.

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0: 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Bye bye.
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0: 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Oscar 288 is level flight level 100 direct to Derag with information, Sierra.
1: Oscar 288, channel approach. Good morning. Radar identified.

0: Sierra Endurance, your number one for INS approach runway 24, clear direct to Derek.
1: Number one INS approach runway 24, clear direct to Derek, Oscar 288.
0: Oscar 288, descend to 4,000 feet on the Shannon QNH 1018, Echo Pascal.
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0: 7 ground, copy, making a report activity RCRT 666. Temperature is 17 degrees, wind 160 degrees from 3 knots.
1: 70 Delta 150.
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0: 2-8-8, descend to altitude 3,000 feet, you're cleared ILS approach, runway 24, next
1: approach. Descend 3,000 feet, cleared ILS approach, runway 24, next approach, established, Oscar 288.

0: 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Descend to flight 110.
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1: Diamond Tower, good morning. Oscar 288 is high left local as established, runway 24 at 14 miles.
0: Diamond Tower, good morning. Continue approach runway 24.
1: Continue approach runway 24, Oscar 288.

0: 206, confirm you want to cut west along CCO's runway 09 at 27 between runway 0624 and taxiway 12. Echo 46, copied, proceed onto the cross section, hold short of runway Q4 at all times.
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2: 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And when available, requesting to climb 4,000 feet IFR back to Caisson Ball level.
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1: Time 1110 is the copy. Be advised that military areas are active, R16, MOA 4, and MOA 5 up to flight level 180.
2: Copy the military activity, Alpha Whiskey 274, thank you.
3: 1902, Echo Mike Charlie 2, climbing to level 2402, stop.
4: Mike, say again, caution.
3: 1902, Echo Mike Charlie 2.
0: Excuse me, Charles.
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0: 1, Echo 4, 5, I have 8, runway straight, runway Q4, report, runway straight, 8, 8.
1: That's copy, ground, we'll take it, the, runway straight, 0, 6, 2, 1, report, take it, 4, 4, 4, 5.

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0: Alpha Whiskey 274, next report beam, Port Leash and IFR pickup time 1030.
1: Roger, next report to beam Port Leash and if possible we'd like to route to Corak, Kilo, Oscar, Romeo, Alpha Kilo en route to Balahome. Alpha Whiskey 274.
0: Okay, that's copy, I'll pass it on.

0: Hello, Coast Guard Ireland, 120 Foxtrot.
1: Coast Guard Ireland, 120 Foxtrot, go.
0: Coast Guard 120 Foxtrot, King Air 200, Hangar 4, Sierra QNH 1018, request clearance and start for flight plan detail to the west. 3TOB.
1: And 120 Foxtrot, I'll call it back in 3 minutes when the flight plan is excellent.
0: That's copy. We're requesting a bomb on 3 Bravo, Coast Guard 120 Foxtrot.
1: Coast Guard 120 Foxtrot, affirm you can expect moment 3 Bravo.

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1: Flap number 24, Oscar 288.

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1: Rescue 115, shuttle information, shuttle to H1018, Hex Motel.
0: 1018 for 500 feet, Galway Bay, on reach Galway Hospital, said Minister Rudd. And after Galway Hospital, we're back out to the Iron Islands, 215.
1: Rescue 115, that's copied, report after Galway Hospital.

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0: Coast Island 120 Foxtrot, you're clear from Shannon to Shannon via Moving 3 Bravo departure. Climb altitude, stop altitude 5000 feet and score 3601.
1: Shannon to Shannon, Moment 3 Bravo, climb 5000 feet, score 3601, Coast Island 120 Foxtrot.
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2: Roger, copy 1018, and copy the military activity, Alpha Whiskey 276, we just hear a lot from that, we want to turn on and easily track back towards Casement, and we just for planning purposes, we will be to towards Ehrlich for an IS approach at Casement.
3: Alpha HK 276, that's copied. 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

0: on standby.
1: Oscar 288, clear for departure.
0: Oscar 288, you prefer right on left, zero circuit.
1: Go right hand circle, please, 24.
0: Oscar, right, 282, wind is 170 degrees, 13 knots, we're with 24, clear to take off, right, nice, visual traffic circuit.
1: Take off, we're 24, right, 10 seconds, Oscar, 288.

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1: Echo 44, Echo 45, Howard.
0: Howard, just want to confirm that we still okay to operate within the 06 localizer, but clear of 0624.
1: Echo 44, Echo 45, in term, hold short on family 24.
0: We're talking to 24, 445.
2: Oscar 28, right downwind 24 for the stop and go.
1: Continue right downwind, report ready for base.
2: Continue on the right downwind, report ready for base. Oscar 28.

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1: Alpha Whiskey 276, Shannon. Alpha Whiskey 276, Shannon, information.
0: We're just now just find out what type of pipe on the CT has to be possible. Just get an early handover to the military radar question to the military operation areas.
1: Alpha Whiskey 276, Shannon, standby. Alpha Whiskey 276, contact Bow now 122.0, take care.
0: Roger, 122.0, Alpha Whiskey 276.
1: Q115, that is copied. Galway Hospital, time 1042, temporary flight line closure.
2: Good to the day, ready for base, John.
0: Base finals 24, Oscar, to the
2: day. Shamrock 105, out of 110-4160, Sir Rock.
3: Shamrock 105, Shamrock Hill identified, cleared to revenue, climb to 50280.
2: Climb flight level 280, revenue Shamrock 105.
4: Standby. Oscar 288, wings 170 degrees, 13 knots, runway 24, Catalan.
0: Good land 24, Oscar 288.

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0: You're welcome, bye-bye.
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1: Coast Guard 1204, Section Attentat 2, hold short of runway 24.
0: Altitude, hold short 24, Coast Guard 1204.
2: Good morning, Shannon, American 208, 32.8, descending 230.
0: American 208, change low identify, descend to flight level 190.
2: Descend to flight level 190, American 208.
3: Center, Sipano, Vienna, Falkland, Uniform,
0: 2nd Flight, 230, good morning. Uniform, change low identify, descend to flight level 200.
3: Descend to flight level 200, Shannon, 14.
1: Oscar 288, next to the plus 94, departure.
4: Select that woman at Oscar 288.

Take off runway 2 forward, right turn out 100 kilo rush, now above 2000 CFR, Oscar 288.

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0: Roxanne 14, Sankilo identified, cleared to Evren, climb to 50150. Evren,
1: Sankilo, Rider 8, Uniform Foxtrot, identified as a fuel disturb.
0: Banner 8, Uniform Foxtrot, Sankilo identified, descend to 50160, cleared on Kurum to Delta arrival.
1: Identified 160, approach to Delta, Banner 8, Jack Foxtrot.
2: Echo 3-2, roger, proceed by the premise road hold short of runway 24.

0: 8, Yankee Foxtrot, contact channel, approach 121.4, bye bye.
1: 121.4, runner 8, the Yankee Fox, bye. Approach our runner 8, Yankee Foxtrot. We are descending flight level 8, zero passing 172, inbound Gillog 738 with Tango 108.
0: Runner 8, Yankee Foxtrot, channel approach. Hello, radar identified, information Tango is current, your number 1 to the ILS approach, runway 24, clear direct to Gillog.
1: Gillog, ILS 24, runner 8, okay. Sorry, 8, Yankee Foxtrot.

0: information. Good afternoon, Oscar 288. Just exited the Shannon zone. Crossing Kill Rush, 2000 feet, 2653.
1: Oscar 288, Shannon information. Good day to you. QNH at Shannon 1018 hectopascals. You can report Kill Rush and caution the TRA at Doonbeg is active today.
0: I've copied, thanks for Kill Rush. Copy the TRA activity. And from Doonbeg, the route west coast and then onwards to Baldon.
1: Roger.
2: Roger, Coast Guard, Ireland 120 Foxtrot, on a Mammon 3 Bravo.
3: Roger, Ireland 120 Foxtrot, Shane, you identified, climb unrestricted to flight level 140.
2: Climb unrestricted to flight level 140, Coast Guard, Ireland 120 Foxtrot.
4: AC Yankee Foxtrot, descend to 4,000 feet on the Shannon QNH 1018 hectopascal.
5: 4,000 feet, 1018, Ryanair 8, Yankee.

0: Mayor, A Junkie Foxtrot from Kilo, you're cleared to derive or rotor or Jewish.
1: 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Junkie Foxtrot.
0: Roger.

0: Zeppelin, good day. JetBlue 842 passing 14, climbing 41160, heading 285.
1: JetBlue 842, Shankill identified, resume navigation to revenue, climb to flight level 280.
0: Direct revenue, climb flight level 280, JetBlue 842.
1: Sky 120 Foxtrot, enable, report your intentions.
2: Corsair 120 Foxtrot, we are routing to the northwest off of Mayo. We will be operating down at low level for about 15-20 minutes max. We'll request a direct to the CSP in about 2-3 minutes.
1: Good, and 120 Foxtrot, all copied, all level for next 15-20 minutes northwest of Mayo, and report ready for lower.
2: Call you ready for lower, Corsair 120 Foxtrot.

0: very good day, Delta Foxtrot Echo Lima, Ecuador 120 inbound, Tismo.
1: Delta Foxtrot Echo Lima, Shankill identified, cleared to Tismo.
0: Direct Tismo, Delta Lima.
1: Delta Echo Lima, confirm you're flying in IFR.
0: Yeah, we are in IFR, Delta Lima, Ecuador 120.
1: Copy it.
2: And approach close to around 120 Foxtrot. We pick up heading out 320, that will get us close to our CLP.
1: Roger, heading 320 is approved.
2: Heading 320, close to around 120 Foxtrot.
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1: And Golf Echo Mike, just confirm you're maintaining flight level 80.
3: Flight level 80, Golf Echo Mike.
1: Roger, we are showing flight level 081.
3: You're showing flight level 810, okay, Golf Echo Mike.

0: 8 Yankee Foxtrot descend to altitude 3,000 feet from Roswell Clear Dial, let's approach runway 24 for established.
1: 3,000 feet, be Roswell Clear Dial, 24, Wilco Runner 8 Yankee Foxtrot.

0: to 120 Fox Tower, request and climb to flight level 160.
1: Coast Guard Island 120 Fox Tower, climb to flight level 160.
0: 160, Coast Guard Island 120 Fox Tower.

0: front. Delta 1, Delta 2, report hangar 6.
1: 120 inbound, Norma Point, 2610 on the box.
2: Number 609 Zulu, good afternoon, radar contact.
3: I'm Shannon, Coast Guard Island 120, Foxtrot, test descent to flight level 100.
2: Coast Guard Island 120, Foxtrot, Roger, descend and maintain flight level 100.
3: I'm descending flight level 100, Coast Guard 120, Foxtrot.
4: Hello, Radar 8, Yankee Foxtrot. Continue, Radar 8, Yankee.

0: Holland afternoon, Shamrock 5 Kilo Echo, that's 100 minutes at level 25 Delta.
1: Continue descent 25 level 200.
0: Descent at level 200, Shamrock 5 Kilo Echo.

0: 215.
1: Rescue 115, Shannon, information, good day. Again, go ahead, Judy.
0: Where's the Galway? We're taking the seat and off to Inish. Man, Smith, run 4th was aboard with 1 hour 30 insurance.
1: Rescue 115, Shannon, information, that is copied. And just caution, the Oscar 288 is operating around the Doonbeg to Kilrush area.
0: Copy, copy, thank you. Rescue 15. Shannon, 288, copy to traffic.
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0: 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Roger, Echo 4-1, vacated hangar 3, reported hangar 3.
1: Delta 2, Delta 1, report vacated by vehicle.

0: 0992, we have information it's received. We are ready for lower.
1: November 60990, thank you. Descend to flight level 80.
0: Descend to flight level 80, November 60990.

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1: Zulu, it is position Gando now for the active runway. Would you like to fly the procedural overhead, the NDB, to join, or would you like to self-position to Gando?
2: Do you have any procedures to have effect on?
1: Sorry, say that again?
2: Can you back on a hat?
1: Okay, we'll do that for you now. Continue as clear.
3: Good afternoon, Sherman 123, passing 111 for 160, heading 270.
1: Track 123, hello to you, thank you. Identified on that heading, continue to climb to flight level 280.
3: On heading, climb flight level 280, Sherman 123.
1: Sherman 91 Whiskey, continue the heading until advised on the heading, descend to flight level 100.
3: Present heading, on the heading, descend to level 100.
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Sierra 99 Zulu, the latest actual weather from Waterford is broken 300 feet, visibility 6 kilometres. 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
1: 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The radar service terminates and contact Waterford Tower on frequency 129.850.
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0: Bravo Alpha Yankee Echo Mike, Sean. Roger, just for a few minutes, track due north, please. Turn right, heading 360 degrees.
1: Heading 360 degrees, Golf Echo Mike.
2: 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Routing Aaron Moore, Squawk 0020, and we have an ETA of time 50.
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0: 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The Central O83 is at your own discretion. At the moment, there is no known traffic to effect. So I'm going to take you off the heading now. 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
0: Foxtrot Echo Echo Lima, descend to flight level 100.
1: Descending flight level 100, Delta Foxtrot Echo Echo Lima.
0: 119.9, bye bye.
1: 119.9, bye bye, Delta Echo Lima.

0: ground information. Oscar 288 is routing now Tullamore onwards to Baldonnell, estimating Baldonnell at time 5-5.
1: Oscar 288, Shannon, information that is copied. Military activity at the moment, or 15, 3,000 feet, or 16, MWAY 4 and MWAY 5, flight level 180.
0: All copied, Oscar 288, thanks.

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2: Shannon, good afternoon, Fox 269, right handover from military, we're level 160, heading direct Shannon, and we're ready for descent.
1: Fox 269, hello to you, thank you, identified. You can set course now for Derag and descend to flight level 80.
2: Correct, Derag, descend flight level 80, Fox 269.

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0: Roger.
3: Proceed on to Texas Bravo and Delta 2,
0: and hold short of runway 24.

0: Delta 259 heavies out of flight level 130 for 160.
1: Delta 259, hello, thank you, identifying, continue the climb to flight level 280.
0: Flight level 280 now, Delta 259 heavies.

0: 271, good day, Chicken. Pushback to Jetta for the crew. Destination performance to the current. Shannon H1018, thanks for Pascal's. Runway 24, departure.
1: 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Pushback to Jetta for the crew. That is.
0: Four, boy.
2: Fox 114, Fox 2, departure. Shannon, good afternoon. Fox 269, our level, flight level 80, inbound direct. We have a choice. Beautiful.
0: Fox 269, Shannon, approach. Good afternoon. Radar identified information uniform is current. You number one for VOR approach, runway 24. Is the VOR or not ILS here requesting?
2: If possible, actually, we'll check the ILS for 24. And our intention is to break off at 1,500 feet and cancel IFR, continue VFR output of Fox 269.
0: Fox 269, Roger, that's all copied. You can expect an ILS approach through my 24. 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

0: that's all. Copy. Thanks, sir. Echo 4-1. Sea Boy does one before picking it back in. 3,000 feet from Derag, here at ILF approach, runway 24, port established.
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1: Neptune, 31A, total to you, thank you, radar contact. To Bombback Line, to flight level 270.
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1: New York, clear track to 2, Derag, landing runway 24. Continue descent to flight level 200.
0: Flight Derag, descent flight level 200, mention C18.
3: Shamrock 850, clear now, we can take a right turn toward Lego.
1: Truck 850, all navigation Lego.
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4: United 2, Chapman 1, taxi by Delta 1, Delta 2, hold short of runway 24.

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0: Sound a good afternoon, Fox 269er is stopping slow closure 24 at 14 DV. This is the approach number one, Fox 269er. Are you familiar with our intentions?
1: Take a 4-4 and 4-5, roger, proceed by the perimeter road and reported 2-3 and hold short of runway, correction, hold short of runway 2-4 and Delta 2.

0: California Juliet, contact Shaman now, 134 Decimal 630, goodbye.
1: 134 630, Shaman Control, that's C1, the first follow-up descent.

0: 271, hold short, runway 24, and that tower will make it.
1: We've got racehorses on board, so we're hoping for a continued descent if possible.
2: Neptune 318, continue descent 25 level 80.
1: Continue descent 5 level 80, Neptune 318.

0: Bravo Yankee Echo Mike Shannon, what's your current ETA for Kerry?
1: Echo Mike, my current ETA for the INRAD is 5-9, estimate Kerry 08.
0: 0-12-08, got it.
1: Just off Echo Mike.

0: 950, contact London, 132.1950. Bye-bye.
1: Just let me know, 1,550, please cancel IFR, and we are going to read to the northwest, up to 2,600. Fox 269, continue to the northwest.

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1: Thanks, Oscar 288, go ahead.
0: Okay, next report to Tullamore. There's no contact with me there. It's over to Dublin information on 1185.
1: Report to Tullamore, if no contact, it'll be Dublin 1185. Oscar 288.

0: 445, Dad.
1: Four four five nine two double two double one.

0: 31A Salmon, contact approach radar 121.4. Bye bye.
1: Salmon approach 121.4, Mitch, 318.
2: Sharon, Coast Guard Island 120 Foxtrot, we are closing our course of patrol now and we are trying to push our backup 36 off normal.
3: Coast Guard 120 Fox, I understand you're finished your maritime patrol and say again the last. Coast Guard 120 Foxtrot, I understand you're finished your maritime patrol, say again your last.
4: Just an inflatable, 80.
3: June 318 approach, good afternoon, radar identified, information uniform is current, you're number one for the ILF approach, runway 24, clear direct to Derek.
4: Clear direct, Derek, Neptune 318. And Shannon approach, just for your information, we've got race horses on board, just waiting on.
3: Neptune 318, roger. Will you need the full length or would you make alpha?
4: We believe we could make alpha, but we possibly could need the full length, just waiting on Neptune 318.
3: Neptune 318, roger, that's all copy. No problem if you need the full length.
4: Thanks.
5: One, 24.7 United, 271, Schlong.
6: 271. That's understood, some of vehicles are still just one game and four back in the
5: climbing to 5,000.
0: United 271, Shannon, hello, to identify climb flight level 240 and route to Itari direct.
5: Climb flight level 240 and route to Itari direct, United 271.
0: Yes, sir.
3: 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Are you inbound to Galway Regional?
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3: Rescue 115, that's all copied. You can call landing assurance.
7: Go.
8: Shannon information, good day. Fox 269 is leaving the Shannon zone route from Milltown, mile bay 1,500 feet remaining clear of DTRA at Doomdeck.
3: Fox 269, hello, that's all copied. You have the QNH, and just be advised, the Air Corps rescue helicopter is en route from the Aran Islands to Galway Regional at the moment at 800 feet.
8: That's copied. We're routing from Milltown Melbay up towards Doolin, then we're going to coast out and route for Inishmore, Inverin, Galway, and then back to Cahill. So we'll bring up the Fox 2 for them. Fox 269.
3: Roger.
9: Dana, good afternoon. So in 19 Whiskey Tango, now descend to level 200 inbound, sorry.
0: Ryanair 19 Whiskey Tango, Shannon, hello, do you identify?
3: 115, do you copy that Air Corps traffic?
4: Okay, hello, this one.
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1: Route direct Atari, United 229. Sorry, I forgot to give you the heading.
0: No problem.
2: For 288, if you're still with me, you can change the Dublin information when in range, 1185.
3: And that traffic is the Air Corps Augusta 139 heading for Aaron Moore.
4: Thank you.
3: Rescue 118, that traffic is in your left, is off your left hand side, confirm, rather than your right hand side.
4: Yeah, we're within Coast of Ireland for 118.
3: Okay, if there is traffic off your right hand side, we don't know who that is.
2: So you're clear of that traffic now. You continue with Donegal. Request your entry clearance on 129805.
4: Continue with Donegal 129805. Circle 129.

0: 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Channel 5 Whiskey Golf, Channel Flight Level 200, first inbound, 1 in.
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0: Tower 118.7, Neptune 318, bye bye. Shannon Tower, Neptune 318, ILS, 124, 12 miles. Then you're pushing Neptune 318.

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0: Hey, Berm, aware of the Golf Charlie 1018, Golf Alpha.
1: Thank you. I have nothing else known to affect, and is he going to Bally B as well?
0: Hey, Berm, same details for all the aircraft.
1: Roger, thanks.

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1: 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Descender 512, 07.
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0: 2 Designer is just asking for an route for a Galway on route for Shannon Bridge and
1: 269, passing for an en route to Galway.
0: A firm, en route, route for Galway, that should be overhead in another 3 minutes or so, and then onwards from there from Shannon Bridge to Bound from 269.
1: All copies, and when ready, you're asking for Bound.
0: Expecting file time 1210, Fox 269.
1: 1210 is copy, thank you. 5 Zulu Victor, descent, flight level 170.
0: Shannon, good afternoon, Echo India Alpha Kilo passing flight level 110, climbing 160 to Incourse.
1: Echo India Alpha Echo Romeo Shannon Control, a very good day to you, identified and climb unrestricted to flight level 300.
0: Unrestricted to flight level 300, Echo Kilo, thank you.

0: Control, United 981, passing Niner's house and climbing 160.
1: United 981, Shannon Control, a very good day to you, identified.
0: Okay.
1: United 981, confirmed passing flight level.
0: 9,600.
1: Change of flight level, sir. Go, Shannon. Niner, 39, Echo Victor, Shannon Control. A very good day to you. Just confirm passing level again, please.
2: Passing flight level 160.
1: Thank you, sir. Identified. Climb unrestricted to flight level 230.
2: Flight level 230, unrestricted, Ryan, 39, Echo Victor.
1: United 981, can you confirm the passing flight level again, please?
0: Sir, we'll be passing level 110.
1: United 81, thank you. Climb to flight level 280.
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1: Nine Echo Victor, climb to flight level 270.
2: Flight level 270, right?
1: Niner 5 Zulu Victor, descend to flight level 100.

0: 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Just confirm unrestricted to 280.
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1: Next to flight level 60, Golf Echo Mike.
0: Kerry Tower 123, that's from 325, radar services terminated, goodbye.
1: 123, 325, Kerry, Golf Echo Mike, radar service terminated.

0: 269 information.
1: Shannon Fox 269, go ahead.
0: Okay, next call, Shannon Bridge. After that, your next call will be Tullamore. And at Tullamore, if there's no contact with me, your next frequency will be Dublin Information on 1185.
1: Okay, we called you at Shannon Bridge, and if no comms by Tullamore, we'll contact Dublin 1185 across Christmas Manor. Rescue 7 has copied, proceed, that's 172, report 94.
2: NR5, Zulu Victor, contact Comet Tower 130.705, radar services terminated. Goodbye.
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0: Hello, Niner 9, Golf, Golf. Flight level 210, Putin. 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

7, Roger. Proceed, what is the taxi? Delta 1, Delta 2, taxi Charlie Bravo. Hotel 1, Hotel 2, Echo 3, and SLD 5, Hotel 1, 2, 4.

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0: 269, that's not copied. 1185 it is.
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0: Coast Guard 120 Fox, hello, QNH 1018, hectopascals, and your intentions, please.
2: 018, we're going to continue the course of search down the loophead onto Dingle, into Dingle Bay and then back into Shannon. Coast Guard Ireland 120 Fox.
0: Okay, that's all copied. Just caution the TRA that extends out from Dune Bay, it's active up to 2,500 feet. And there's two helicopters on the ground at Ballybunion, will be lifting again at some stage, and you can call up loophead, please.
2: Loophead, and the copy of the TRA will remain about 15-20 miles offshore.

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1: American 133, Shannon Control, a very good day to you. Identify climb unrestricted to flight level 240.
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1: Thank you, 1018. We are 1000 feet, 5 minutes Galway now, 4000 aboard, 1 hour insurance. Back to Shannon, we have payment.
0: Copy, so take it your non-priority, and if so, next report passing guard, expect your next frequency to be 1187.
1: Confirm, non-priority, and that's the report. 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
1: Flight level 100.
2: You said flight level 100, I think 99, straight angle.
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0: Logan, Delta Foxtrot Echo, Echo Lima, passing 5,000 feet, climbing flat to the 90.
1: Delta Foxtrot Echo, Echo Lima, Shannon Control, a very good day to you, identified, climb to flight level 230.
0: Climb flight level 230, Echo Lima, and we request 230 initially as final level, please.
1: That is copy.
2: Action Ranger 69, X-ray Tango request.
1: Pass your message.
2: Looking for the right turn 50 degrees, 350, just for passing 20 miles to avoid.
1: That's approved, advise back on track and you go back on track. Yeah, right, going
2: already. That's probably going to 69, X-ray Tango.

0: 423 Romeo, taxi Delta 1, Delta 2, hold short of runway 24.
1: Delta 1, Delta 2, hold short. 423 Romeo.
2: I got this, taxi Delta 2, winner now, and able direct.
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1: Roger, 1-7.
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2: 34260, have a good day.

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1: Tamak 9 Alpha Lima, Shannon Controller, very good day, confirm squawk.
0: Squawk 7656, Tamak 9 Alpha Lima.
1: Thank you, sir. I climb to flight level 150.
0: I'm flight level 150, Tamak 9 Alpha Lima.
2: Ryanair 69 extra tango approach clear, dial at approach runway 24, number 1, report establishment.
3: Clear dial S24 and report established, Ryanair 69 extra tango.
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1: 134, 13 Juliet, thank you, mate.
0: Primer Route 5, Mike Kilo, Shannon, a very good day to you. I'd like to

0: Tango continues down to 2,300 feet. If you wish, report it finished.
1: Then 2,300 feet, Sam, we'll call around at 69 next second.
2: Some Sky now, so you McClain to flight level 190.
1: Flight level 190, Shamrock 9, I'll play now.
3: Shannon, hello, Rainer 423, Romeo climbing flight level 210, direct to NGEX and.
2: Rainer 423, Romeo, Shannon, very good day to you, identified.
3: And Rainer 423, Romeo, is there any speed restriction?
2: No free speed, actually, no ATC speed restriction.
3: Free speed, thank you, Rainer 423, Romeo.
4: Shannon, good day, American, 725, checking in with you out of 112 for 160, heading 270.
2: American 725, Shannon, control, good day to you, identified. Turn right 20 degrees for higher.
4: Right turn 20 degrees, American 725, we'll go.

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2: Channel 16 Bravo Juliet, descending flavel 230, radar heading 027 degrees.
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3: Mach 9 Alpha Lima, climb to flight level 230.
5: Climb flight level 230, San Mach 9 Alpha Lima.
3: Correction, American 725, turn right another 20 degrees, please, for higher.
5: Right 20 degrees more, American 725. Come up, man, Alpha Lima. Can you please confirm our reading after Alga?
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5: Direct left the come up, man, Alpha Lima, thanks.
3: Over here, 1-2 kilo hotel, descend level 2-2 here in Southampton. Ryanair 1-2 kilo hotel, Shannon, good day to you. Flight level
5: 210. Clear flight level 210, American 725.
3: Ryanair 1-2 kilo hotel, descend flight level 200. Ryanair 4-1 Whiskey Mike recalling.
6: Ryanair 41 Whiskey Mike, just checking in now, flight level 200, descending flight 200, straight back on.
3: Ryanair 41 Whiskey Mike, good day to you, descend to flight level 100.
6: Descend flight 100, Ryanair 41 Whiskey Mike.
3: Ryanair 423 Romeo, climb to flight level 2900.
7: Climb flight level 2900, Ryanair 423 Romeo.
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0: Yankee, expect the Oscar 4 Lima and cross Oscar Flava 230 or lower.
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1: Banner 20 Tango Echo, Shamrock low, count to flight level 230, confirms clock.
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0: Okay, Military Bay, there's two helicopters, 1,200 feet, in tandem, route down towards Waterville.
1: Copy the traffic, Boulevard, 120 Fox. We are now offshore. We have 400 feet as well.

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1: Identified on present heading, climb to flight level 220.
0: Present heading, flight level 220, 5 Bravo Victor.
1: Banner 5, Mike Hero, conviction approach 121.4, bye bye.
2: 1-1-4, have a good day, Runner 5, Mike Hero.
3: Good afternoon, Runner 455 Charlie, descending flight level 200, direct to Winston.
1: Banner 455 Charlie, Shangelo identified, descend to flight level 100.
3: Descend flight level 100, Runner 455 Charlie.
0: Banner 5, Mike Hero, approach hello to you, identified on handle, position 45 miles northeast of the airfield number 1, expect straight in, let's approach runway 24.
2: Setting IS-24 and 7 Mike Hero.
0: 7 Mike Hero, intercept localizer at Derag, maintain flight level 080 on reaching.
2: Intercept localizer at Derag, maintain 080 on reaching, 7 Mike Hero.
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Contact Dublin 135.655 with the speed. Bye bye. 135.655 with the speed. We just have to get a reply back from that channel. Of Alpha, Shannon information. Thank you very much.

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1: Aircore 112, if you can read temporary 5-point course, time 1, 2, 3, 4. Thank you.

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1: Descend flight level 60 Ryanair 455 Charlie.
0: Number 585 Bravo Victor, resume on navigation to inbound.
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2: Burn rat. You need a November Romeo Alpha Delta. We got that. 5 Bravo Victor.
0: Roger, and do you wish to climb higher?
2: Negative, this is fine.
0: Roger.

0: Mark 1, Alpha Charlie, good day to you again. 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Information X-ray is now current. 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
1: We're Squawker 3601, Coast Guard Island 120 Foxtrot.
2: Roger, that's a copy, sir. Will you be remaining clear of the carry zone?
1: AFM, Coast Guard Island 120 Foxtrot.
3: 24 number 1, we'll go right up at 90.
4: Yes, passing flight level 303, descending flight level 240, direct to Tizmo.
5: Agazor Papa Golf George, Angle identified, descend to flight level 100.
4: Descend flight level 100, Mike Jersey, Papa Golf George.

0: November 585, Sub Bravo Victor, just confirmed, cleared to INRAD.
1: Sir, we're headed directly to INRAD now, 5 Bravo Victor.
2: John, on a very good day, this is Gemstone 42 Delta. We are on bearing of 307 and 108 miles from Gaza.
0: Gemstone 42 Delta, Shankill identified, good center, Shine control the airspace, tracking to Carrickfield.
2: Center control the airspace, tracking to Carrickfield, Gemstone 42 Delta.
0: Just confirm, maintaining flight 0160.
2: Maintaining flight level 160, Gemstone 42 Delta.
0: Thank you, report ready for lower.
2: Report, Gemstone 42 Delta.
0: Banner 455 Charlie, radar service terminates, contact carry tower 123.325, bye bye.
3: Okay, radar service terminated and contact now 123.325, right at 455 Charlie, thank you, all the best.
1: Hi Bravo Victor's ready for lower.
0: November 585, Bravo Victor, descend to flight level 100.
1: Flight level 100, 5 Bravo Victor, so.
4: Roger, climb to flight level 150, route 2 Tabri, expect that approach runway 24.
5: Alright, Mike Kilo, thank you, 15 miles from touchdown, contact the tower, 118 decimal tip landing.
3: 118 decimal tip landing, I asked for Mike Kilo, good day. So, hello, Ren, FI Mike Kilo, I reset for 24.
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0: Coast guide on 120, Fox, Roger. Good time to shine control of airspace and climb to flight level 90.
7: Good afternoon, our transat 231, flight level 109, climbing flight level 160.
0: Transat 231, Shankill identified, climb to flight level 300, cleared to revenue.
7: Okay, climb to flight level 300 and direct revenue, Transat 231.

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1: Passing now 77490, Coast Guard, 120 Foxtrot.
0: Good, 120 Foxtrot, Shanghai identified. 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
0: I'm starting 42 Delta, I've been ready to descend to flight level 80.
2: Ready, flight level 80, Gemstone 42 Delta.
1: Coast Guard, 120 Foxtrot on frequency, passing 81490.
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0: 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When you're ready for departure, contact tower 118 Cessna.
1: 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Bye bye. Coast Guard Island 120 Foxtrot, conviction and approach 121.4. Bye bye.
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4: 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This is now for traffic report 30 miles from Knock.
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0: November 585, Bravo Victor Radar Service terminates. 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
1: Shamrock 1 off Charlie, good day, Shannon approach, radar contact, continue climbing to flight about 240.
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0: President, just a little bit early for clearance. 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
1: Coast Guard Island 120 Foxtrot, fly heading 060 over to the prior approach runway 24.
0: 060 over to 24, Coast Guard Island 120 Foxtrot.
1: Alpha Charlie, contact Shannon Control 124.7. Have a nice day.
2: 24.7, good day, Shannon. 1F Charlie.
3: Sunshine Hill identified, climb to flight level 300, clear to revenue.
4: Direct, okay, clear level is flight level 300, direct revenue for the Shamrock 1 Echo November.
3: Shamrock 1 Echo November, were you given any speed by Dublin?
4: Dublin said in excess of 290.
3: Gotcha.
2: Shamrock 1 Charlie checking in, 1-0, climb 240, direct to Atari.
3: Shamrock 1 Alpha Charlie, Shanghai Hill identified, climb to flight level 240.
2: Climb 240, Shamrock 1 Charlie.
3: Echo station calling.
5: Ryan at 5100 Kilo, good afternoon, descend at level 200, in red, 300 upgraded.
3: Descend to flight level 140, maintain 300 knots or greater, 4 sequencing.
5: Shamrock flight level 140, 300 or greater, Ryan at 5100 Kilo.
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6: 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They have a Ryanair departing shortly. 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
8: Shannon Little, Shamrock 10, Michael, climbing flight level 160, direct to Shurik, on Max J250.
3: Shamrock 10, Mike, Shankin identified, clear to Airnan, climb to flight level 280.
8: Set to Ernan, climb flight level 30, Shamrock 10, Mike.
3: Shamrock 10, Mike, resume on speed.
8: Oh, speed, thanks for that, 10, Mike.
3: Shamrock 1, Echo November, resume on speed.
4: Speed, Shamrock 1, Echo November.
3: Ryanair 701, Shanghai Hill identified, descent to flight level 160 and for sequencing maintain 250 knots or less. Just confirm flight level was 160. Ryanair 701, just confirm flight level 160 is cleared.
5: Descent to 160.
9: Ryanair 51 Hotel Kilo, request heading 258 for the next 40 miles.
5: 30 miles now, Ryanair 51 Hotel Kilo, do weather.

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3: 34.26 there for the Shamrock 1 Echo November.
4: Shamrock 9, Tango, passing flight level 308 for flight level 2002.
2: Shamrock 93 Tango, Shanghai, identify descent to flight level 170.
4: Flight level 170, Shamrock 9, Tango.
0: Cardano 120, Fox 10, right heading 210, cleared out of approach runway 24, report established.
1: Report established, cleared ILS 24, Coast Cardano 120, Fox 10.
0: Coast Cardano 120, Fox 10, right heading 210.
1: 210, Coast Cardano 120, Fox
5: 10. 16, 11.2, climbing flight level 160, heading is 270.
2: United 316, Shane Flow identified. Tourism navigation to head Atari, climb to flight level 300.
5: Climb flight level 300, go to Atari, United 316.
2: Air 51, Hotel Kiwan, present heading descent to flight level 100.
6: All present edges, present heading descent flight level 100 on 51 Hotel Kiwan.
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8: Ryan S 701, confirm, we are clear to in run.
6: Thank you. Channel, good afternoon, 81 Echo November on the LGUX 1 Bravo, passing flight level 55, climbing flight level 90, Scorpion 6024.
2: Liner 81 Echo November, Shanghai identified, climb unrestricted to flight level 230.
6: Climb unrestricted to flight level 230, Liner 81 Echo November.
5: Channing I 316, we just got a message that we're too late for our Oceanic. Do we talk to Shanwick on another frequency for that?
9: Station call, sorry, say that again.
5: Yeah, 316, we tried to get our Oceanic clearance. They said we were too late, revert the voice. Do you have a frequency for that?
9: United 316, okay, something.
2: United 316, you can contact Scottish on second box, 123.950, remain on this for control.
5: Right, we'll stay with you, we'll call them on comm 2, 123.950, United 316.
2: Shamrock 10 Mike, contact Scottish High 129.1. Bye bye.
0: 2.1, Shamrock 10 Mike. Bye bye.
2: Just confirm that was unreasonable. 129.1.
1: Lap is free. We'll go to the lap for refuel.
0: 5230.
2: 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Clear to both.
6: That's bottom runner 81 Echo November.
2: Southbound
6: Southside of 1307. 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Shannon,
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2: 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Liner 51 Hotel Kilo, resume navigation to INRAD, descent to flight level 60.
6: Descent flight level 60, direct INRAD, Ryanair 51 Hotel Kilo.
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2: November 6-0-9-0 Zulu, Shunt Low confirms squawk and passing level.
1: Squawking 3607 and passing 3300 altitude.
2: November 6-0-9-0 Zulu, Shunt Low identified. Shamrock 93 Tango, contact Dublin 135.655. 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
0: 34260 up to 300, United 316, good day.
2: And 701 at descent to flight level 80.
3: 80, 701.

1, Nemo, Roger, I haven't received answer yet. Actually, just I've just received the flight plan details. Shamrock 1, Nemo, you're clear to New York JFK, departure off runway 24. On the moment, 3 Bravo departure, climb altitude to 5,000 feet, squawk 3610. 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
1: Bear 6099 Azul, you are cleared to enter Shannon controlled airspace on that heading, climbing to flight level 80.
2: Descent level 609.

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0: 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And just confirm, will you be operating on Taxi Charlie for the time being?
1: Sector 0199 is always on navigation to Kurum.

departure to Bush shortly. How long do you need on the runway and how long does it take you to take it? Okay, that's all copy. 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I'll call you back.

0: 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So we expect RNC runway 26 heading.
1: November 6019 and NSU, roger, stand by.

0: 42, Matt. Okay, just looking at the traffic for the next 30, 40 minutes. Two parts to go, arrivals come in, and then after the next arrival, which is two on the ground, it's about quarter to, or 10 to the hour, should be a gap in the traffic to accommodate the work on the runway. Charlie, and we'll get you in between the traffic here. But for the moment, just remember me, hold short off, runway 24.
1: Fire, in response, thank you, sir.
2: November 6099 is also after Quorum, clear to inland.
1: The Quorum, direct into the forest,
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3: Okay, 310 knots or greater, descent flight level 170, Shamrock 581.

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2: Sound good afternoon, Mary 85 Yankee November, G10, flight number 210. Passing 310 and we're inbound to UTEC, test with 79 or greater. They sent flight level 210 and 270 knots, turn at 85
0: November. Banner 3 November, Golf, change of plans for sequencing speed 310 knots. Negative, it was for Ryanair 3 November, Ryanair 3 November, Golf AFM 310 knots, descent to Vital 200.
2: Descent to 200 and speed 310 knots for the Ryanair 3 November, Golf.
3: Hello, Ryanair 2894, descent to flight number 184, flight number 190, descent.
0: Ryanair 2894, Shanghai Low identified, cleared to Bamba, climb to Vital 290.
3: Bamba 290, Ryanair 2894.
4: And on good afternoon, Privilege 3, Papa down to Falwell 250, Maxbox 75, Maxbox.
0: Privilege 380, Papa, Shanghai Low identified, descent to flight level 220, speed 250 knots or less.
4: Casino down Falwell 220, and speed back 250 knots or less, Privilege 380, Papa.
5: Shanghai, good day, Shamrock 12 Whiskey, flight level 110, climbing flight level 160, maintaining heading at 270.
0: Shamrock 1-2 Whiskey, Shanghai Low identified, cleared to Itari, climb to flight level 280.
5: Direct Itari, climb flight level 280, Shamrock 1-2 Whiskey.
0: Shamrock 1-2 Whiskey, just confirm passing level one more time.
5: Passing flight level 114 now, Shamrock 1-2 Whiskey.
0: Thank you.

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You can proceed on to taxiway 12, hold short of taxiway Charlie, runway 24, and that's enough.

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1: Descend to Flight 0200, 380, Papa.
0: 70, speed 250.
1: Descend there, 170, speed 250, runway 85, exit runway.
0: November 9 or 9 or 0, clear to INRAD.
1: Clear the INRAD, November 9 or 0, thank you.

0: 60999, so we'll descend to flight level 60 Shannon, transition level.
1: 6,000 feet, transition level, 60, flight level 60.

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0: 49 Whiskey Golf, Shanky Low, identify clear to Bamba, climb to 512-1900. Whiskey Golf, climb 3 HR Delta, descend to 512-080. Yeah, also, THI Delta, descending of flight level 080.
1: Hello, Delta 45, with you passing 127 for 160.
0: Delta 45, Shanghai identified, climb to flight level 300, clear to Resno.
1: Flight level 300, clear to Resno, Delta 45.
0: Echo 3, Hotel 1, and we'll probably get back to it.

The Neptune 319 or Fox, today you're clear to Edinburgh, departure from way 24 on Helic 3 Bravo departure, climb altitude 5,000 feet, squawk 1457. Neptune 319, Fox 5 3, that's correct. 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

0: 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And 77 Tango Golf, climb to 5 0 290.
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0: 38 Charlie Delta, contact Fork Torch 119er, dash
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0: Mason Hackney, Goldsmith, the uniform, overhead, Longford, returning back to Mullingar, 2,500.
1: Echo India Golf, India uniform, roger, report, approaching Mullingar.
0: Report approach to Mullingar, Hackney, India Golf, India uniform.
2: Banner 20 Lima Quebec, Shangri-La identified with descent to 5080 and on Cork's request high speed.
3: Level 303 right now, right? 8 minutes of fuel list.
0: Thanks. Roger, Lima, Delta 2, check complete contact, Tower 1 minute, definitely.

0: and it was responded to Thomas Flexible 200, Flexible 200, wrong course.
1: And 8571, Shenzhou identified 50 cent to 5-12-160. Manor 8, Manor Delta Juliet on course 2-6-0, not so right.

0: 611, Shank Law identified. Continue present heading descent to flight 240.
1: Present heading 240, Foxtrot 611.
2: 7 months. Your friends are still advising you to switch.

0: to 760 Romeo Kilo, direct east outside of 208, number 230.
1: And there's 76 Romeo Kilo, confirm calling.
0: Hey, firm, hello, we're passing flight number 210, standing flight number 230, direct east.
1: Niner 76 Romeo Kilo, Shanghai, identified one present heading climb to flight 02900.
0: Same present heading climb to 02900, right, 76 Romeo Kilo.
1: Niner 49 Whiskey Golf, contact Shannon 134.630, bye bye.
2: 34630, Ryanair 49 Whiskey Golf.
1: Jet 611, descend to flight 0130.
3: 430, contact 611.
1: Niner Delta Juliet, descend to flight 0100.

0: Jet 611, resume navigation to Punet and contact Babuin 135.655. Bye bye.
1: Okay, old navigation to Punet and 35.655. Good day, what's up, Punet?
0: From your queue, resume navigation to Bamba, contact Shannon 134.630. Bye bye.
2: Zero, bye bye, Renaissance.
0: 1071 at descent to flight 12100.
2: Thank you, descent flight 100, Renaissance Shamrock. Shannon, hello, Shamrock 875, sending flight number 19006.
0: Shamrock 875, Shankillo identified, descent to flight 12120.
2: Descent flight number 120, Shamrock 875.
0: Shamrock 875, on course request 250 knots. Banner 89er Delta Juliet report speed to Cork approach 119er decimal manner. Bye bye. Banner 20 Lima Quebec report speed to Cork approach 119er decimal manner. Ciao. 119er decimal 9 which is the address. Mike Kilo Echo Lima Yankee Shamrock. Identified to descent to flight level 200.

0: that was readability to just confirm Shamrock 715 calling. Shamrock 715, thank you. Descent to flight 100 and speed 250 knots. Or correction, 110 and speed 250 knots as identified.
1: Descent to flight level 110 and speed.
2: Standing at ATR Niner 6958, climbing 110 on the runway extended to back carry.
0: Niner 6958, Shank Low identified, climb to flight level 230, resume navigation to Bochum.
2: Resume navigation Bochum, climb level 230, and we make a right turn, Niner 596.
0: Niner 6958, Roger, just confirm squawk.
2: We're squawking 6017, Niner 6958.
0: Thank you.

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1: Level 230, cleared to Bamba.
0: Level 230, at Bamba for another 112 Quebec.
1: 501, thanks Quebec, confirm passing level.
0: Passing 185, runner 112 Quebec.
1: Thanks. Emerald 875, contact course approach 119 in the decimal manner, bye bye.
2: 119 in the decimal manner, Emerald 875.
1: Emerald 715, report speed to Cork approach 119 in the decimal manner, bye bye.
2: 5,000 on the moment, 3 Bravo departures.
1: Stand by, Shamrock 715, Cork approach 119 in the decimal manner, bye bye.
3: Cork approach 119 in the decimal manner, Shamrock 715, bye bye.
1: Confirm Shamrock 1 Lima Hotel coin.
2: Affirm 1 Lima Hotel passing 3,000 for 5,000 on the moment, 3 Bravo departure.
1: Shamrock 1 Lima Hotel, Shangelo identified, clear to Atari, climb to flight level 240.
2: Director Atari, climb level 240, any speed for Shamrock 1 Lima Hotel?
1: Shamrock 1 Lima Hotel, no speed restriction.
2: No speed, Shamrock 1 Lima Hotel, thanks.
1: Runner 6958, climb to flight level 270.
4: Runner level 270, runner 6958.

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2: 713 X-ray with you. We are climbing flight level 130, passing flight level 108, and the speed is increasing to 300 knots.
0: Shamrock 13 X-ray, Shahilo identified, climb to 5300, resume navigation to revenue.
2: Climb flight level 300 on navigation revenue, Shamrock 13 X-ray.
0: And Shamrock 13 X-ray, maintain 300 knots or greater.
2: Maintain 300 knots or greater, Shamrock 13
1: X-ray. 723 passing 110 for 160. And we are on the heading of 267, speed 280 max design.
0: American 723, Shanghai identified on present heading, climb unrestricted to flight level 280.
1: Present heading up to 280, American 723.
0: American 723, maintain 280 knots or less.
1: Kilo Grosso, thank you, Manila.
0: One Lima Hotel, climb to flight level 300.
2: Flight level 300, Shanghai Guanyin Motel.

station calling. Is that Air Corps 112? Calling Shannon Information. Is that Air Corps 112?

0: Very good afternoon, Gemstone 43 Delta. We are passing flight level 054, climbing to flight level 130 on track Elbob.
1: Gemstone 43 Delta, Shanghai identified and continuous cruise. Gemstone Air 43 Delta, just a quick question. Did you maybe hear a minute ago Air Corps 112 calling in on this frequency? Delta.
0: That's on 43 Delta, pass message.
1: Just a quick question. Did you maybe hear on this frequency before you called in Air Corps 112 trying to call in? Have you heard Air Corps 112 previously calling in on this frequency, maybe?
0: We didn't hear anything that had Jeff on 43 Delta.
1: Thanks. Ryanair 6958, contact Shannon 134.260.
2: 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Have a good day, thank you.
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Sierra Tango, hello to you, Northern QNH 1017, Hector Vasconcelos, report your ETA for West. Sierra Tango, that's all copied, and you can next report the beam Tullamore, be advised the R15, 16, and MOA 4 are all currently active.

0: Charlie Mark 1 Lima Hotel. We possibly update our estimate for Itari to 1429. 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Okay, apologies. 1419, Shamrock, Courtney Rota.
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1: Mike Kilo, Echo Lima, Yankee, descend to flight level 100.

0: Marco 1 Lima Hotel, contact Shannon, frequency 132, decimal 150, goodbye. 132, 150, good day, Shannon, Marco 1 Lima Hotel.
1: Runway 8171, continue to 3,000 feet, clear out, approach runway 24, report to approach.
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1: Decimal 275, goodbye.
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1: Ryanair 6 Mike Kilo, contact Dublin, frequency 135.655, goodbye.
0: 135.655 for Dublin, Ryanair 6 Mike Kilo, thanks, good day.

0: Echo Papa, pass and fly to 148, final 180, inbound departure.
1: Right, 15, Echo Papa, Shannon, I good day to you. Just for which you're identified, continue climb to fly level 230.
0: Climb level 230, and 15, Echo Papa. Echo Papa, 147, Shire, from 824 at 8.6 miles.
2: 18108, Marshall, Dutch Dong, on back tower, 186 miles, 7196.
0: 872, thank you very much, bye. Established on the island from 84.

0: 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Call out my 2-4 runner. Take one for one. Thank you.
1: You're down to fight. Continue to send to flight level 170.
0: Continue flight level 170. Have a nice picture.
1: Ryanair 15 Echo Papa, continue climb to flight level 290.
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1: Flight heading time level 310, Shamrock 147.

0: approach Tower 989 with you through level 104 for 160 to Surox 299.
1: Shamrock 989, Shannon Echo, DQ, you're identified, continue climb to flight level 300, route to Agori.
0: Climb flight level 300, route Agori, Shamrock 989, can we have free speed?
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0: Free speed, Agori 300, Shamrock 989.
2: Shannon, hello, Ryanair 5, Tango Papa, we're descending flight level 210, and we're inbound 2-10.
1: I continue descent to level 170.
2: Continue descent to flight level 170, Ryanair 5, Tango Papa.
1: Number 147, report your heading to Shannon 5134, decimal 260, goodbye.
3: 124, 260, heading to 147, please.

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1: Echo India Bravo Charlie Juliet, that's all copied. 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
0: 118.5 now, thanks sir, will I stay on the score?
1: Affirm, you can maintain the score.
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2: Dublin air frequency 135.655, goodbye.
3: 135.655, Shamrock 5A, Papa. Have a good day.
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0: 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H, you're on S395 Kilo, descending flight level 100 to Hex Bow.
1: Radar 395 Kilo, Shannon, good H, you're identified. Radar 395 Kilo, confirm passing level.
0: Passing flight level 170, Ryanair 395 Kilo.

0: Ryanair 19 Victor Yankee Shannon, good day to you. Continue climb to flight level 230. Affirm, continue to climb to flight level 230, confirm the squawk. Roger that, you're identified.
1: Shannon, good afternoon. Delta 155 is 11.5 climbing.

0: Flight level 160, heading about 285.
1: Delta 155, Shadow Knight, good HU, you're identified. Continue climb to flight level 280, route to Reznor.
0: All right, flight level 280, was that direct Reznor for Delta 2, Delta 155?
1: Affirm, Reznor direct.
0: Reznor direct, Delta 155.
1: Ryanair 395 kilo, contact conduct 130.705, radar service terminates, goodbye.
2: Connaught Tower 130.705, good afternoon, Ryanair 395 kilo.
1: Ryanair 19 Victor Yankee, route to NGEX direct, continue climb to flight level 290.
3: Flight level 290 to NGEX, Ryanair 19 Victor.

0: 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Rescue 7 speed, Delta 1, Delta 2, report hand flap.
1: Radar 970 Hotel, Channel Niagara 8, you're identified, continue climb to flight level 290, a route to Norla. The 155, contact Shannon, frequency 134.260, goodbye.
2: 34260 Delta 155, okay.

0: get taxi across the street, otherwise starting 4,500 on call 3 Bravo, Sporting Rider.
1: 907 Juliet Yankee, Shannon, I good. Stay to you, you're identified, continue climb to flight level 110.
0: 35, flight level 110, 907 Juliet Yankee.

0: Sound is afternoon, Oscar 288, flight level 100, direct out check.
1: Copy, you stand by for that, please, I'll call you back.
0: Moving direct to Derek, we'd like to conduct the T-Wall course, runway 24, Shannon, to break visuals, and then operate VFR into zone.
2: Okay, VOR, so the request is for Derek for VOR approach runway 24 to break off and then visual circuits, is that correct?
0: I think it's operate visually within the CTA on our flight plan.
2: Okay, operate visually within the CTA, that's all I've got to say. Route to Derek.
0: Derek, Oscar 288.

0: Niner 7, Juliet Yankee, continue climb to flight level 210.
1: Could you climb flight level 210, Niner 7, Juliet Yankee?
0: A, Fireman, proceed to NJX direct.
1: Set to NJX, Niner 7, Juliet Yankee, thank you.

0: 970, child contact London frequency 132, decimal 950. Goodbye. And at 7 Juliet Yankee, continue climb to flight level 290.
1: Physics 5, flight level 290 on at 7 Juliet Yankee.

0: sorry, missed that call. Just give me the call sign again. Loud and clear, 5x5.
1: Level 76 kilo, Shannon, I got 8 you, you're identified. Continue climb to fly level 280 and route to MAPAC.
0: Climb to level 280 and MAPAC.

0: Bridge 11 here, bye-bye.
1: Good afternoon, NR8 November Lima, clear 11-200 to Ortum.
2: NR8 November Lima, Shannon, I got AQ identified, continue descent to flight level 100.
1: Descent level 100, NR8 November Lima.
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0: Niner 7, Juliet Yankee, contact Shannon 134.630. Goodbye.
1: 134.630, Niner 7, Juliet Yankee. Have a good day.
0: See ya, same to you.
2: 842, Roger, proceed while you're on stand before we get it back to you. Rescue 7 has tools approved, proceed, Delta 2, Delta 1, report on stand 27.

0: Oscar Alpha Nowhere, just for your information, option normal at Balbathe, 2,500 feet for comms, descending to 1,000 feet, continuing Balbathe, Lifford Bridge, and I'll call Eglinton at Lifford, Oscar Alpha.
1: Golf, Julie Oscar Alpha, that's all copied, and if you hear this, you can call the Eglinton now if you wish.

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1: 119 is 19 and 8 November, Lima, very good day, bye bye.
0: Good day to you, you're identified, continue climb to flight level 280, route to Matbag.
2: 319 Foxtrot, Tele 3 Bravo, climbing 5,000 feet.
1: Yeah, sorry about that, Shannon, we were stepped on. Could you just say again, please, Shamrock 7-8 Lima.
0: 7-8 Lima, you're identified, continue climb to flight level 280, route to Matbag.
1: Climb now, flight level 280, direct Matbag, Shamrock 7-8 Lima, thank you.
2: Shannon, Neptune 319 Bravo, climbing 3,800 feet, climbing 5,000 feet, Tele 3 Bravo.
0: Neptune 319 Fox Shannon, I got HU identified, continue climb to flight level 230.
2: Continue climb to flight level 230, Neptune 319 Foxtrot.

0: Neptune 319 Fox, turn right to Rotev.
1: Right turn, direct Rotev, Neptune 319 Fox, drop.
0: 319 Fox, stay firm, continue climb, flight level 310.
1: Continue climb, flight level 310, Neptune 319 Fox, drop.

0: 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Goodbye.
1: Approach now 1214, Oscar 288, thanks.
2: Shannon, this is November 446, Sierra Echo.
0: November 446, Sierra Echo, Shannon, good day to you. You're identified, clear to enter Shannon Control Airspace at flight level 80, routing to the Delta Lima 108.
2: Cleared to enter at 80, 446, Sierra
0: Echo. Affirm, and just to confirm, clear to enter Shannon Control Airspace at flight level 80, routing to the Delta Lima 108.

0: A very good afternoon. So we're flying to our 2 foot level 73 for flight level 160, speed increasing to 15 knots there, and we're direct to Zurich.
1: Sean McNally, Kilo November, Sean, I confirm.
0: Affirm, Mr. Sean McNally, Kilo November.
1: Sean McNally, Kilo November, I got HU, confirm, pass the level.
0: Passing, flight level 705 for flight level 160, Sean McNally, Kilo November.
1: Sean McNally, Kilo November, roger that, continue climb to flight level 280.
0: Can you find the word 280 or something like that?

0: Okay, Mike Zulu, Papa Delta Juliet. We are climbing flight level 130 and tracking direct to Roket.
1: You hear that, sorry, confirm passer level.
0: Sorry, we're passing flight level 103.
1: Roger that, and continue climb to flight level 270.
0: We cleared flight level 270, Mike Zulu Papa Delta Juliet.
1: June 319 Fox, contact Shannon 134, decimal 260, go away.
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1: Neptune 319 Fox, affirm contact Shannon 134, decimal 260, go away.
2: 134, 260, Neptune 319 Fox off.

0: Number 446 Sierra Echo, contact Donegal, low frequency 129.805. 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
1: Mission 7, Roger, just back to Delta 12 Hangar 5 on your own or with a escort as well?
0: Rescue 7, Roger, proceed as requested. Delta 12 report all vehicles located at Hangar 5.
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3: 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And turn left to Adara, continue climb to fly level 300.
2: Climb flight level 300 and clear to Adara, Mike Zulu Zulu.
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0: 134.630, Mike, Zulu, Papa, Golf, Juliet, cheers.
3: Yep.
4: Oscar 288, continue descent to 3,000 feet, UNH1019, hectopascals.
0: Continue the descent to 3,000 on 1019, Oscar 288.
4: Oscar 288, clear to establish on the inbound radial, report established.
0: Clear to establish inbound radial, next report established, Oscar 288.
5: Shannon, good evening, Ryanair, Watch, November Hotel, descent flight level 220, inbound.
3: Ryanair 1, November Hotel, Shannon, I've got HU identified, continue descent to flight level 140.
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1: level 11, let's go. Advice 23 Bravo, Shannon, good day to you. Identified, continue climb, descent to flight level 100.
0: Mini descent to flight level 100, and confirm the routing of let's go, advice 23 Bravo.
1: 23 Bravo, we will get you a direct route now to standby, confirm passing level.
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1: Advice 23 Bravo, after let go, route to give all.
0: After let go, route to give all. 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
1: 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In our 1 November Hotel, continue descent to level 100.
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1: Echo 3, Hotel 1, report all back in. 288 is established now on the inbound radio. 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
3: Clear BR approach runway 24 when ready for break.
1: For the break, and would we be able to operate to a maximum of 5,000 feet within the CTA?
3: Skip the way the APRM expects the maximum faster speed in the control area.
1: Copy to advise breaking off the approach and transitioning to the VO4 flight plan. Oscar 288.
3: Oscar 288, contact. 14 miles
1: from
3: Batch Tower,
1: 118. Thank you, it's Tower now, 118.7, Oscar 288. Good afternoon again, Oscar 288 is inbound radio established on the VOR approach runway 24 at 11 miles. If firms are reaching 2,000 plus from altitude, we'd like to break visually to the right, cancel our IFR plan, and continue to the first point on our flight plan. Advise breaking off, not above 2,000 until advised. Oscar 288.

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0: 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You're identified, cross Bournemouth flight level 230 below.
1: Cross Bournemouth flight level 230 below.
2: Shannon Tower, Oscar 288 is cancelling our airport flight plan breaking right now, 2,000 feet. Copy, requesting climb to 3,000 feet within the CTA, Oscar 288. There's 3,000 feet on 1019, Oscar 288.

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We start off with the runway 17 Alpha, hold short of runway 24, and contact tower, Bruce 2118.7.

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2: Oscar 288, turn for a trade of contact. Report if you want further climb and report when ready to move to the second stage position.
0: Circle Oscar 288, we maintain for the moment, our intention is to remain within 5 CPA.

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1: Good afternoon, Delta Bravo. Passenger
0: Air France, just confirm Air France 57 Delta Bravo.
1: That's correct, Delta Bravo.
0: 57 Delta Bravo, roger, identified, and continue climb to level 270.
1: Climbing level 270, okay.

0: Bravo, Shannon, Echo 8 here, identified, continue climb to level 290.
1: Continue descent to flight level 80. Continue descent to flight level 80, Shamrock Trade.

0: Transit 57 Delta Bravo, contact Shannon 134, decimal 630, goodbye.
1: Yes,
0: 57 Delta Bravo, no problem, frequency is 134, decimal 630.
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0: 61 Bravo, contact Shannon 134 decimal 630, goodbye.
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0: 1 Bravo. Okay, 134 decimal 630, goodbye.

0: Anton Oscar 288, I would like to pick up a truck towards Limerick City.
1: 288, direct towards Limerick City. Confirm you want to maintain 3,000.
0: If I'm requesting to maintain 3,000 for the moment.

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0: Can I repeat, 1062 and that's 2.
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0: That will begin on Delta 2 and secure over the ground frequency on Delta 2, Rescue 7.

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0: 1019 Airman 01, just departed. Breath call, a priority call to Breath Durant, just north of Manlo, and we have about 5 minutes to go.
1: 5 minutes to run to just north of Manlo, copy, no known traffic to effect, report leaving the frequency, thank you.
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3: Shannon, hello, Shamrock 3 Whiskey, descending flight level 80 to Derag. With an A320 Neo with Bravo.
6: Shamrock 38 Whiskey, good day, Shannon approach, radar calling back to number 1 for ILS approach, runway 24, information Charlie.
3: Okay, we get Charlie, ILS 24, Shamrock 38 Whiskey.
4: Narrat 33, Juliet Zulu, Shannon Echo, day 2, you're identified, continue climb to level 280. That's 280, and Juliet Zulu, route to Tuvan.
5: So we're already invested.
6: Been waiting for a while.
7: Hey, firm, and we'd like to continue on our present track. We estimate that we will operate in the outer stub towards 3,000 feet, so if possible, we'd like to remain on this frequency.
6: Or stipulated, hey, firm, remain this frequency.
4: I got HU, you're identified, and. Route 2, Tolta, continue climb to flight level 015.

0: perpetuated Kino and active up to 2008. That's your 12 block, I see, over.
1: Affirm, copy, maintaining 25, Oscar Tudor.
2: Airman 01, about 2 minutes of landing. It's trying to ramp to request temporary flight plan closure.
3: Temporary flight plan closure this time, Airman 01. Touch you, airborne.
2: Airman 01, thank you.
4: Charlie Roger, going Alpha Romeo, climbing 5160, passing 108, return to shore.
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5: 9, Alpha Romeo, continue climb to level 280.
4: Continue climb to level 280, Channel 9, Alpha Romeo.
6: Shannon, good afternoon, Shamrock 851, descending flight level 240, heading of 345.
5: Shamrock 851, Channel 9, good. Even to you, you're identified, continued on the heading and continued to send to flight level 100.
6: On the heading, you send to flight level 100, Shamrock 851.
5: You climb to flight level 230.
7: Climb to flight level 230 on the heading, Ryanair 7 Hotel Golf.

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1: Not above 2,400 feet and 127.5, Oscar 288. Thanks very much.
0: Zero.
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1: Do you identify, continue to descend to flight level 80.
0: Down to flight level 80, jet setter 80.
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1: Oscar 288, information, good afternoon, the Shannon QNH 1019er, Hector Pascal, go ahead.
0: 1019er, just exit for Shannon CTA, would like to continue flight plan route clear controlled airspace.
1: I'll copy, thank you, there's no known traffic to affect, just remain clear controlled airspace.
0: Control Oscar 288, thanks.

0: Minor 7 Hotel Golf, clear traffic, go navigation to Tolta.
1: Tolta, Minor 7 Hotel Golf.
0: Now clear traffic, go navigation to Chiruk, thanks.
1: Oh, now to Chiruk, Shamrock, 851, thanks.
0: 851A, firm contact, Cork, frequency 119.9, goodbye.
1: Cork approach 119.9, Shamrock, 851, thanks, bye bye.
2: And the wind is 170 degrees at 12.
0: 260, goodbye.
1: 134260, sometime, that's for me, goodbye.

0: setter 80, contact Shannon approach, frequency 121.4, goodbye. 121.4, goodbye, jet setter 80. Good afternoon, Shannon, jet setter 80, flight level 212 to descending to 80, we have Bravo.
1: Jet setter 80, good afternoon, Shannon approach, radar contact, and number 2 for ILS approach, runway 24, information Charlie, noted, expected.
0: Thank you. Seven Echo Golf, passing 4,500 from flight level 90, got departure.
2: Chemex 7 Echo Golf, Shannon Echo HU, you identified route to Everett and climb flight level 150.
0: To Everett, climb flight level 150, Chemex 7 Echo.

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1: Shamus 38 Whiskey, 9 miles from touchdown, contact tower 118 Decimal 7, have a nice day.
0: 187 Shamus 38 Whiskey, you too, bye bye.
2: Well, good afternoon, Shamrock 38 Whiskey, ILS 24, 8.2 miles.
1: Shamrock 38 Whiskey, Shannon Tower, good afternoon to you. Runway 24, wind check 180 degrees, 11 knots, clear to land.
2: Clear to land, runway 24, Shamrock 38 Whiskey.

0: 27 Uniform Charlie, descending flight 2 over direct to Zipper.
1: Ryanair 27 Uniform Charlie, Shannon, I got HU, you're identified, continue descent flight level 80.
0: Continue descent flight level 80, Ryanair 27 Uniform Charlie.

0: flight Fox hello, level 202.
1: You've identified and reduced to 250 knots now.
0: Yeah, we already maintaining 250, 85 Fox.
1: 85 Fox, roger. Continue descent to level 100.
0: Continue descent level 100, clear to 85 Fox.
2: Seven, 3001, Delta 2, report all the gate, 107.
1: Mark 7 Echo Golf, continue climb to level 240.
0: Continue climb to level 240, we come
1: to the next one. Shamrock 7 Echo Golf, continue climb to level 270.
0: Continue climb to level 270, we come to the next one.

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1: Continue descent to 3,000 feet, 1019er hectopascals, Jet Center 80.

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0: 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Q7.
4: I'm over the tango, passing 3,000, climbing to 9,000, request for lift and turn out the new weather.
2: Ryanair 5 Alpha Tango, Shannon, good day to you. Continue climb to level 270, just squawk ident.
4: Climb level 270 and squawking ident, Ryanair 5 Alpha Tango.
2: Ryanair 5 Alpha Tango, you're identified on passing 4,000 feet, turn. Do you want to go right or left to rotip?
4: Left, please, Ryanair 5 Alpha Tango.
2: Right, your left, turn to rotip.
4: Left to rotip, Ryanair 5 Alpha Tango.

0: it is 6 4 3 with us. It's you, you're that foot. Continue climb to 5280.
1: Continue climb, 5280, Charlotte 77 Charlie.
2: Jetson 380, clear the ILS approach runway 24, report established.
3: Clear for the ILS 24, will report established, Jetson 80.
0: Mark 886, continue climb to 5290.
1: Climb 5290, Charlotte 77 Charlie.

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1: 1214 Ranger 27 Uniform Charlie, goodbye. Shannon Approach, hello Ranger 27 Uniform Charlie, descending flight level 80, direct to Tipper 737-800, information Charlie.
2: Ranger 27 Uniform Charlie, good day, Shannon Approach, radio contact number 24, Alice Approach, runway 24, information Charlie, correct.
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0: Jet Setter 80, establish inbound to ILS 24.
1: Jet Setter 8014 miles from touchdown, contact tower 118.7. Have a nice day.
0: 118.7, you too, Jet Setter 80. Shannon Tower, Jet Setter 80, we're 12 out, ILS 24.
1: Still on radar, 118.7.
0: Ah, 118.7, sorry. Good afternoon, Tower, Jet Setter 80, ILS 24, and 11 out.
2: Shannon Tower, good evening, runway 24, wind check 170 degrees, 12 knots, trip left.
0: Clear to land, runway 24, Jet Setter 80.

0: Mike, 27 Uniform Charlie, continue descent to 4,000 feet, UNH 1019 Hector Oscar.
1: Continue descent altitude 4,000 feet, UNH 1019 Ryanair 27 Uniform Charlie.

0: today, Shamrock 1X, Lima passing flight level 110, climbing flight level 160, radar heading at 272 degrees.
1: Shamrock 1X, Lima, Shannon, I got HU, identified own navigation, right turn to Atari, climb flight level 240.
0: Right turn to Atari, climb flight level 240, Shamrock 1X, Lima.

0: Echo Black Zulu, clear level 90, passage level 57, to Sulta.
1: HU, you're identified. Climb to flight level 230, route to Tulta.
0: Tulta, clear level 230, and then from Echo Black Zulu.
2: 288, is that you on the way back to Balmel?

0: 9827 Uniform Charlie, continuity 10 to 3000 feet, cleared out as approach runway 24, report established.
1: Continue set up to 3000 feet, cleared out as approach runway 24, report established, Ranger 27 Uniform Charlie.
2: And that loud and submitted. Tarmac 886, call Shannon now, frequency is 135.230, you can advise them just your clear weather.
1: 135.230, submitted.

0: 2, Delta Bravo, hello, identify. Continue to Bamba and climb flight level. Question, what's your final requested level today?
1: Ground 121.8. 121.8, left turn alpha, jet setter 80.

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1: Charlie, fully established silence, runway 24.
2: Runway 27, uniform Charlie, 9 miles from Dutch Dong, on the tower, 118, 6-7, have a nice.
1: 1187, Rainer, 27, uniform Charlie, bye-bye.
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3: 300 knots, and then I think Lima Fakra.
4: Shamrock 1, actually, Lima Shannon, climb to level 320.
5: Flight number 320, Shamrock 1, actually.

0: Good afternoon, Shamrock 1 Tango with you. We're passing flight level 108, now flight level 1020.
1: Shamrock 1 Tango, Shannon, good day. Identified, cleared to Zurich, correction cleared to revenue, and classified level 300.
0: Cleared to revenue now, classified level 300, Shamrock 1 Tango.

Manchester Romeo, Shannon, good afternoon. Shannon clears you to Manchester via flight plan route, flight level 270 and squawk 7733. Direct departure instructions, runway 24, direct runway extend the center line, climb altitude 5.

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0: Shamrock 7 Delta Mike, descent to 5170.
1: Descent to 5170, Shamrock 7 Delta Mike.
2: Shannon, good day, the Shamrock 7 Alpha, Charlie's descending to flight level 210 to Zutex, and we're passing flight level 305.
3: Ready to get left on Alpha, wind vacated, contact ground, 121 decimal 8.
4: Left on Alpha, on order ground, 121 decimal 8, Liner 27, uniform ready.
0: T7. The mic, contact Dublin 5135, decimal 655.
1: 135, decimal 655, from extension to Mike, bye.
3: Decimal 7, cross runway 24, report vacated again, down to 6.
0: Ryanair, Houston, New York, Charlie, continue Alpha, stand number 32.
3: Ryanair 760 Lima, Shannon, good afternoon, Shannon, clear to the Gatwick, via pipeline route, flight level 350, squawk 1432.
0: From the center line, turn off 25, Doug.
3: All correct.
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Lima 52, the escort by a Delta 2 report altercated on Hotel 2.

0: Sorry, Mr. Nash, what's the call sign again? Okay, I've copied. It's just in a bit early for the clearance. If you listen out on the frequency, I will give you a call when I receive the flight. Okay, that's all copied. Slot cancelled. You have an estimated off-block time of 1635, so I won't have your flight plan details for until about 5 past the hour.
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2: 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Northern QNH 1017, hectopascal.
1: 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Flight change for 5 hour route to Athol with an ETA of 25.
2: Air Corps 112, copied. Northern QNH is 1017 hectopascals and confirm remaining clear of airspace.
0: Berlina, your pushback has started with approved information. Delta is current Shannon QNH 1019 hectopascals, runway 24 for departure.
3: 24 for departure, QNH 1019 hectopascals,
4: Lima, 5 miles west of Abbey Shore, will be operating over Loch Ree for the next 30 minutes. Request information.
2: Delta Echo India India Lima, send information. The Northern QNH 1017 hectopascals. No known traffic to affect, but Air Corps helicopter will be coming to Athlone from the north in about 40 minutes. Arriving at Athlone. Can you report leaving the area, please?
4: 1017, copy the traffic. Delta Echo India India Lima, welcome.
0: Reiner 76, Christian, Reiner 9 Fox, Romeo Roger, your pushback and startup is approved. Please push straight back from the stand. Information Delta's current, Shannon QNH 1019 hectopascal. Romeo 24 for departure.

0: Charlie, 69 Kilo Foxtrot, passing 110 for level 160 inbound, in route.
1: Good day, I identify, what's the request for flight level?

0: 31, ground. Okay, copy 31, engine start is approved, throughput ready to taxi.
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2: QNH 1017, Air Corps 112, we're approximately 6 miles to the west of Donegal Town. En route to Athlone with an ETA of 1626, and we have 5 souls aboard.
1: Air Corps 112, all copies, and there is just one item operating over Loch Reef for the next 30 minutes or so. He's on frequency, and just confirm remaining clear of control airspace.
2: Copy that item, and AFIRM will make sure of, clear of controlled airspace.
1: Thank you. If you could report approaching Loch Reef, I'll give you an update on that traffic.
3: Right, our 5224, Shannon, good day, identified. Descent to flight level 230, and can you turn right 15 degrees?
1: Echo India Bravo, Charlie Juliet, Shannon, information.

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0: Report at Baker and 132.3 if I can't get you. Echo Charlie Juliet.

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0: Ryanair 5224, descend to flight number 200.
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0: Ryanair 5224, Shannon, on navigation to Delag.
2: Please, once you've come to traffic in front, commence the taxi, follow down the whole trail of runway 24 behind. Mike Fox, Romeo, taxi via Delta 1, Delta 2, whole trail of runway 24.

0: Control Ryanair 856, standing flight over 230, passenger over 290, directing match.
1: Ryanair 856, Shannon, good day, identified. Ryanair 856, Shannon, descent flight over 130.
0: Descent flight over 130, Ryanair 856.

0: Oscar Romeo, Houston Delta, 2 to Hotel 24, we're fully ready.
1: Winter 9 Fox Romeo, thanks. Line of waves, runway 24.
0: Line of waves, runway 24, Ryanair 9 Fox Romeo.

0: Fox Romeo, surface wind is 170 degrees at 12 knots, runway 24, clear for takeoff.
1: Clear takeoff, runway 24, Air 9, Fox Romeo.
0: Weather 760 Lima, hold short of runway 24, when you're ready for departure, contact me in the south frequency, 118.7.

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1: 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Behind you, departing company, line up away from me, 24 on Lima.
0: Behind you, departing company, enter line up of ways behind the line. 760 Lima.
2: Bravo Charlie, due to 3 miles from Baker now, we'll change the western radar up to speed to the decimal 3.
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1: 3771,
0: November 262, Delta Bravo. And 262, Delta Bravo, contact Western Radar, 132.3, goodbye.
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0: 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Ryanair 5224, contact and approach frequency 121.4.
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1: Post 121.4, bye-bye. 121.4,
4: very good. Ryanair 524, Shannon Approach, identified number 1 for the approach, Ryanair, runway 24, continue on flight direct, direct information, Delta.
2: Check out for Dallas 24, Ryanair 524.
1: Shannon, very good day, Ryanair 9, Foxtrot, Romeo, passing altitude 2000, runway 5000, roll track as well.
4: Ryanair 9, Foxtrot, Romeo, Shannon Approach, identified departure, climb flight level at 130, turn left onto a heading of 075.
1: Southwest 130, left heading 075, Ryanair 9, Foxtrot, Romeo.

0: 160 Lima, surface wind is 160 degrees, 12 knots, runway 24, clear for takeoff.
1: Clear for takeoff, runway 24, 760 Lima.
0: Jet setter 80, good evening to you again, I've got the updated flight plan. You're cleared to Geneva, departure of runway 24, on the Lunik 3 Bravo departure, climb altitude of 5,000 feet, squawk 2723.
2: Ryanair 5224, descend altitude 3,000 feet, QNH 1019 or hexapod south.
3: Descend 3,000 feet, QNH 1019 or hexapod south, Ryanair 5224.
0: Chester, if you'll read back correct information, Delta is turned to Shannon QNH 1019 or hexapod south. Setup is approved.
4: Delta 5, clear to NOLA, cloud to fly at level 230.
5: NOLA, cloud to fly 230, device 29 Quebec, Central Quebec. Ryanair 69 Kilo Foxtrot, request descent.
4: Ryanair 69 Kilo Foxtrot, Shannon, descend to fly at level 160. Set
6: level 160, Ryanair 69 Kilo Foxtrot.
0: Rescue 7 ground. 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
1: 160 Lima.
0: Roger 3 Yankee, ground, good evening to you. You're cleared to London Heathrow, departure of runway 24 on the Abigou 3 Bravo departure, climb altitude 5,000 feet, squawk 6333.
1: At 180, climb flight level 70, runner 760 Lima.
0: Shamrock 3 Yankee, read back correct information. Delta is turned, Shannon QNH 1019 or hexapod south.

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0: 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QNX 10-19-9, Shannon Control, 124.7,
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0: Tango there, Ryanair, 760 Lima Atlantic, level 110, heading 1803.
1: Ryanair 26 to Juliet Shannon, good day, Ryanair. Correction, Ryanair, 760 Lima Shannon, good day, that's Mike, can you hear him, good advice?
0: Thanks.
1: And Ryanair 760 Lima Shannon, continue climb to flight level 230.
0: Climb to flight level 230, Ryanair 760 Lima.
1: Ryanair 9 Fox on Romeo, Shannon, climb to flight level 270.
0: Climb flight level 270, Ryanair 9 Fox on Romeo.
1: Victor Juliet Channing, good day, I know fine. Ryanair 6-9er Kilo Foxtrot, descend to flight level 80.
2: Descend flight level 80, Ryanair 6-9 Kilo Foxtrot.

0: went up past some trees, had by the beach 7790 on the Oak Ridge Swamp Rebel.
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3: Runway
2: 524,
3: established
2: people. 24, good evening. Continue approach. Surface wind is 170 degrees at 10.
3: Okay, runway 524.
1: 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Direct to both.
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3: Sound good afternoon. Shamrock 119, heading 290, climbing flight level 160.
1: Shamrock 119, air sounding control, good day, identify, continue that heading, climb to flight level 300.
3: The heading, climb flight level 300, Shamrock 119.
1: Ryanair 6, Victor Julia, continue present heading, descend to flight level 140.
4: Present heading, descend 140, Ryanair 6, Victor Julia.

0: Edelweiss 22 Quebec, continue climb to flight level 2900.
1: Climb flight 2900, Edelweiss 22 Quebec.
0: Nara 760 Lima, turn left to Norla.
2: That's correct, Norla, Reiner 760 Lima.
0: Climb to level 2900.
2: Climb flight level 2900, Reiner 760 Lima.
0: Reiner 1 Alpha Alpha, continue climb to level 230.
3: Yeah. See, climb to level 230, Reiner 1 Alpha Alpha.

0: Rhino 69, Kilo Fox, continue descent to level 60, transition level.
1: Kilo descent to level 60, Rhino 69, Kilo Fox.
0: And 1 Alpha Alpha, continue climb to flight level 270, route direct to both.
2: I fly level 270 on Lappy final line there, 1 Alpha Alpha.
0: Yep, level capped at 270 both today.
2: Roger 270 final, thanks, right near 1 Alpha Alpha.
3: We'll make extend center line, left line, level 25,000. Delta Zulu, we've got correct information. Delta's current, Shannon QH 1019 on Hector Mountain.
4: Delta, the field.
0: Thanks, Chef 465. Shannon, I got HU identified. Continue descent to flight level 80.
4: Continue down 80, Fox Jet 465.
5: Pedro Lora, we are 310. We are descending to level 260, flying to
0: the Rhino 310, Shannon, I got HU identified. Continue descent to level 100.
5: Flex level 100,
0: 6 and 9, Kilo Fox, contact Kerry frequency 123.325, radar service terminates, goodbye.
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6: Roger,
3: 3, Junkie, taxi via Delta 1, Delta 2. Hold short of 124.
6: Delta 1, Delta 3, hold short of 24. Okay, thank you.

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1: Descent to level 80 and descent to sub Juliet.
0: Command, all navigation to Expo.
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1: 121.4, approach 465. Shannon approach, flex at 465, flight level 215 for 80, and we have information at Delta.
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5: 134.26, Ryanair, 1 Alpha Alpha, goodbye.
0: Ryanair 6, Victor Juliet, stop descent, flight level 100.
5: Stop descent, flight level 100, Victor Juliet. Low Shamrock 107, we are passing flight level 107 now. We've been given a speed of back 290, and we're back 290, and we're

0: 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Thanks. Line of wait, runway 24.
1: Line of wait, runway 24. Consider 8-0.
0: Shamrock S3 at Yankee, hold short of runway 24. When you're ready for departure, contact me on the tower frequency, 118.1. Jetsetter 8-0, surface wind is 170 degrees, 12 knots, runway 24, clear for takeoff.
1: Clear for takeoff, runway 24, runway heading, Jetsetter 8-0.
0: Roger, just confirm it's the Lunik 3 Bravo departure.
1: Lunik 3 departure, Jetsetter.
0: Roger, Lunik 3 Bravo departure, say left turn left.
1: Yep, we got it.
2: Log, just beyond the heading.
3: Flexjet 465, yeah, okay, we do that then. What's your heading now?
2: Right now, 320.
3: 320, okay. Flexjet 465, continue heading 320, vectors 4 approach. And I'll keep you on the heading for just a couple of minutes, and we'll see how the descent goes. And if you need to, I'll bring you to a localizer a small bit. But if the descent's working well, I'll just turn you in down for 10 miles.
2: All right, sounds good. We'll keep hurrying down Flexjet 465.

0: Exit 45, just for info, I've no arrivals imminently behind you. 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

0: 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Bye-bye.
1: 121.4, you have a good day. Jet Setter 80.
0: 7-3 at Yankee, surface wind is 180 degrees, 12 knots, runway 24, 57. Take off.
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3: Jet Setter 80, channel approach, send flight departure, climb flight level 170.
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0: jet 465, turn left heading 270, intercept localizer, cleared ILS from 24, report when established.
1: All right, left turn 270, 3000 till established, and then we'll report established, flex 465.

0: Number 3 at Yankee, contact Shannon Approach 121.14. Bye bye.
1: 121.14, can I watch it, Yankee Delight? Shannon Approach, good evening. Come on, 2 Yankee, passing 2,375,000, navigate to Bravo.
0: Number 3 at Yankee, Shannon Approach, 7-3 departure, climb flight level 70.
1: Climb flight level 70, come on, 2 Yankee.
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0: Number 3 at Yankee, no, 3 speed, continue climb flight level 150.
1: Continue climb flight level 150, 3 speed, Tower 2 at Yankee.
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1: Climbing 170.
3: Jet Setter 80, Shannon Echo 8 here, identify, continue climb to flight level 290.
1: Climb flight level 290, Jet Setter 80.
2: Shannon Shamrock 3-8 Yankee, climb flight level 150, altitude.
3: Shamrock 3-8 Yankee, Shannon Echo 8 here, identify, continue climb to flight level 270.
2: Continue climb flight level 270, Shamrock 3-8 Yankee.

0: Shannon, good evening. UPS 207-330, descended 170.
1: You're identified. Place shift 465, surface wind 190 degrees, 120 knots, runway 24, clear to land.
2: 24, clear to land. Place shift 465.

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2: Rescue 7, that's up next.

FlexJet 465, take care, fine, thanks. We have Windbreaker contacts in the ground frequency 121.8.

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2: Ryanair 62 Whiskey, Fox Shannon, I good day to you. Continue climb to flight level 230. Whiskey Fox confirms squawk.
3: Squawk 0545,
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3: 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Confirm Ryanair 62 Whiskey Fox.
2: Whiskey Fox, stay firm, you're identified. Continue climb to flight level 230.

0: 62 Whiskey Fox, continue climb to flight level 290, route to Tolta.
1: Continue climb flight level 290, route to Tolta, runway 62 Whiskey Fox.
2: Liner 2W2, contact channel control 124.7, bye bye.
3: This is Evan Tank, Liner 2W2.
2: Rescue 7.
4: Reclining 5000, runway track out of Shannon.
0: Liner 2W2, Shannon, good HU, you're identified to continue climb to level 230.
4: Continue climb flight level 230, Liner 2W2.
5: Flown for flight plan closure.
6: Aircore 112, roger, flight plan closed, time 1626, bye bye.
2: Flight plan closed, 112, thank you. 7 Tower, proceed onto runway 24, there's an out report ready to begin, has no traffic to affect you at the moment.
7: That will proceed onto runway 0624, I listen out all times, there's no traffic to affect me, rescue 7.
4: Direct injects, Ryanair 2, Delta 2.

0: Lieutenant, good afternoon, Portugal 13 Delta Uniform, descending over 200 to Bonita.
1: Air Portugal 13 Delta Uniform, Shannon, I got HU, identified.
0: Portugal 13 Delta Uniform.

0: Canada, they come up one Tango Victor, passing flight level 90 from flight level 160 Director X.
1: Shamrock 1 Tango Victor, Shannon, good evening to you. You identified, continue climb to flight level 280, route to revenue.
0: Continue climb, flight level 280 and direct revenue now, Shamrock 1 Tango Victor.
2: 718 kilo, that's level 160, we are inbound, engine.
1: Shamrock 18 kilo, Shannon, good day to you. You identified, and route to Vapal, expect Vapal 1 Romeo arrival.
2: Thank you so much, Director Wapa, Wapa Varona, Gemstone, 18 kilo.

0: 225, good evening to you again. You're clear to Liverpool, departure of runway 24, via flight plan route, flight level 250, squawk 6007. We back correct. Your departure instructions off runway 24. After departure, track the runway extended center line. Stop climb altitude 5,000 feet.
1: Good evening, runway 165 Echo with your passing level 300
2: 5 Echo Shannon 9, good day to you. You're identified, continue descent to level 200.
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1: Rescue 7, sir.
0: Can I have the case on 2 Alpha?
1: Affirm, Rescue 7, JK flight back 2 Alpha, 1 JK to contact me on the ground frequency 121, decimal 8.
0: So we'll escape on Alpha and when an Alpha contacts ground frequency 7.
1: Rescue 7, thanks. Would you like to continue with the FA patrol? Continue with the rest of the airfield, we'll short of only 2-4 and no traffic detected at the moment. Report the airfield patrol completion.

0: Zero, about speed note 5 on 377 minor zero on the arc departure.
1: Shamrock 860, Shannon Echo, HU identified to continue climb to level 230, direct to let go.
0: Climb level 230, direct let go, Shamrock 860.

0: 313 passing flight level 121, climbing flight level 240 inbound Tegos.
1: Rhino 9313, Shannon Echo HQ, you're identified, and route Tuxi, Tuven, and Tolta.
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1: 124.7, Randy 5225. Shannon, we're running 5225, passing 2000, climbing 5000 on the departure rate. What are we heading?
2: Ryanair 5225, Shannon, good day to you, you're identified, continue climb to level 230.
1: Continue climb to level 230, Ryanair 5225.
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1: Affirm, Ryanair 5225.
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1: Continue climb to level 270, Niner 4.
0: Christian, good day to you. You're identified. Continue climb to level 290.
2: Continue climb to level 290, Ryanair 9, who's the lever?
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0: the cabin crew level to depart the passenger 3000 and the cabin squawk call.
1: Ryanair 6 Fox Hotel, continue to climb to front of a 170 and say your squawk call, please.
0: Yeah, climb to level 170, squawk 6
1: Ryanair 6 Fox Hotel, thank you, radar contact.

0: 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Elgar's 1 Bravo, departure, squawking 7024, ident.
1: Ryanair 65 Whiskey X-ray, thank you, identified, and continue to climb 2 flight level 230.
0: If you climb flight level 230, Ryanair 65 Whiskey X-ray.
1: And that's flight level 230.
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1: 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Correction, 123-205, is it?
0: 123-205, President Simmons. Descent at all discretion after takeoff. Dead air, 21 X-ray.
1: That's it. 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Bye-bye.

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1: Lima Mike Papa, squawk 2631. And no known traffic in the FR to affect. Report crossing the coast.
0: Lima Yankee Mike Papa, squawk is 2631. Next report when reaching the coast.

0: 7 Kilo Alpha, Altitude, thank you, identified. And continue descent to flight level 140.
1: Flight level 140.
0: Center 7 Kilo Alpha, you are cleared the Urcha 1 Romeo arrival.

0: 26 Uniform Lima, Conflow, hold 90, direct Tisma.
1: 26 Uniform Lima, LG, thank you, unidentified. And continue the climb to flight level 230, free speed.
0: Free speed, Conflow, hold 230, runner 26 Uniform Lima.
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3: Shannon, 500 Bravo Hotel, we're just airborne out of Tralee on an information only call with 4POB, just routing on the west coast within the Kerry, south of the Shannon zone, and about a 1 hour detail, 500 Bravo Hotel.
2: 500 Bravo Hotel, roger the Shannon QNH1019er, and just confirm remaining clear of the zone.
3: Okay, affirmative, clear of the Shannon zone, and I understand Kerry Black G now.
2: AFIRM, Shannon QNH1019 hectopascals, no known traffic to effect, report leaving the frequency.
3: All copy 1019, will report leaving your frequency, 500 Bravo Hotel.
1: Ryanair 77 kilo alpha, speed on transition now 250 knots.

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1: Speed 50 knots, I had it. Foxtrot Hotel.
0: Retract to Bolton.
1: Back Bolton, Ryanair 260, home limit, thanks.
0: In front, ready, you can continue the climb now to flight level 270.
1: Flight level 270, Bolton, Ryanair 260, home limit.
0: You identified. Continue descent to flight level 100.

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0: longer.
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0: Over from Rescue 7.
1: Rescue 7, proceed on to Romeo 24, vacate flight taxi Charlie with 4 tickets.
0: Rescue 4, 0624, contact 2 on Charlie, Rescue 7.

0: 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Contact quick approach. 119-9, report your high speed to that place.
1: So 119, right.
0: Speed restriction, please, to Cork approach 119-9, bye-bye.
1: 199 with speed right here, 77 Kilo Alpha, bye-bye.
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0: Lima Yankee, Mike Mike Papa, reaching the coastline at 7,200.
1: Lima Yankee, Mike Mike Papa, that's copy, thank you. Report approaching Kilkenny, please.
0: Vehicle, Lima Yankee, Mike Mike Papa.
2: She said ground. Affirmative, 7 feet, Delta 2, Delta 1, report vacated back to the apron.

0: 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Northern QNH is 1017 hectopascals. 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

0: Shannon, this is Lima Yankee, Mike Papa. We have 5 minutes to destination to Kunming.
1: Lima Yankee, Mike Papa. Shannon, that is understood, that you can advise when you wish to close your flight plan.
0: Thank you. That would be great.
1: Sir, and just confirm, are you closing the plan now, or are you going to close closer to Kilkenny?
0: If you can close it for us right now, it would be perfect.
1: Okay, sir. Lima Yankee, Mike Papa, flight plan close, the time 1740, and good evening to you.
0: Thank you very much. Also, it's Lima Yankee, Mike Papa.

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0: 1019, Golf XXC, Victor, 1POV from Kill Rush to Advert Airfield via Tipperary. Currently 8 miles southwest of Kill Rush,
1: Okay, thank you. There's no known traffic to affect. Next report your ETA, please, and confirming squawking 2653.
0: Confirm squawking 2653, ETA is 1955 local.
1: 1955, thank you. 1855 Zulu, copy down. The next report approaching Tipperary.
0: Okay, Tipperary.

0: 2170.
1: Ecco, bomba in caso di clamber, 170, Jamestown, 17 Charlie.
2: And information echoing the Gulf in the uniform. 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
3: 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Good afternoon.
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Assault Sim Charlie, deviate as required, advise when clear.

0: 500 Bravo Hotel, I'm fine for Toulouse.
1: November 500 Bravo Hotel, Shannon, thank you for that. Good evening.
2: November 500 Bravo Shannon, thank you for that. 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
0: November 500 Bravo Hotel, Shannon, have a good evening.

0: 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Cleared Cismo 1 Romeo arrival.
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0: Charlie 17 Zero.
1: Charlie 17 Yankee Shannon. Good evening to you. Your score 2637. Northern QNH is 1017 hectopascal. And report your requested level.
0: 2637. We're squawking and request flight level 190.
1: Sarah 17 Yankee Shannon. Roger. Negative radar contact is yes. Climb initiative flight level 150. Center 17 Yankee Shannon, you are clear to enter Shannon controllers. This line is 2150.
0: Say again for the center.
1: Center 17 Yankee Shannon, you're clear to enter Shannon controllers. This line is 150.
0: Clear to enter Shannon controllers, climbing 150. Center 17 Yankee.

0: 7 Yankee, radar contact this time. Are you happy to change your flight rules to IFR?
1: Hey, sir. We can change to IFR now. Stand at 170.
0: 7 Yankee, thank you. Flight rules changed to IFR. Continue to climb to flight level 190.
1: And we're happy enough leveling out at 15. That's okay with you.
0: Okay, maintain flight level 150 on routing. Just confirm routing direct to Weston this time.
1: We can route direct Weston for Stellar 170.
0: Affirm, direct to Weston.

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1: Shamrock 4, Papa Tango, Sound Control, good evening, identified compliance flight level 240, confirm the passing level.
0: Paris, Papa 240, Charlie Papa, 16027, Shamrock 4, Papa Tango.

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1: Gemstone 17 Charlie, thank you, bye. Have a nice day. See you then.

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1: Level 280, Shabbat Hall, Papa Tango.
2: Rhino 160 Zulu, descending to flight level 250, heading to Tokyo.
0: Rhino 160 Zulu, showing control, good evening, identify.

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1: Send to flight level 80.
0: Flight level 80, Antonov 7096.
1: Ryanair 160 Zulu, descent to flight level 140.
2: Descent to flight level 140, Ryanair 160 Zulu.

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0: to Chile. There's that traffic behind us.
1: Speed on runway 24, there's an out report ready to vacate, and next movement due in is the Antonov for Stand 42, which should be on the ground in about 20 minutes.
2: Well, it's up to go. Next move in 20 minutes. Here's the data to 64, and we will reach the gate. Rescue 7.

0: Ryanair 160 Zulu, descend to flight level 100.
1: Descend to flight level 100, 160 Zulu.
0: Gemstone 43 Sierra, descend to flight level 100.
1: Descend to flight level 100, Gemstone 43 Sierra.
0: Number 05, roger. Still no known traffic to effect.
1: Number 05.

0: afternoon, airport level 1325, climbing flight level 1901, course to Pepin.
1: Airport to go 1325, Shannon Control, good day, identified climb unrestricted to flight level 230, confirm passing level.
0: Climb unrestricted flight level 230, airport to go 1325 and report we are passing flight level 150.
1: Thank you, check.
2: No, Zambian, Gulf X-ray India, Victor Shannon, just confirm that you will be remaining to your controllers, please.
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3: 121.4, double bachelor, Jacko, Antonov 7096.
1: Ryanair 68 Golf Alpha, descend to flight level 80.
4: Flight level 80, Ryanair 68 Golf Alpha.
5: Copy, take it on to Delta 2, contact me on the ground frequency 121.1.
3: 019.
6: And then up to 7096. Good day, Shannon approach. Radar contact number 1 for Islet approach on wave 24. Expect further descent in 2 minutes.
3: Okay, number 1 for LS, runway 24, further descent in 2 minutes, Antonov 7096.
6: Antonov 7096, maintain high speed as long as practical.
3: Okay, maintain higher speed, Antonov 7096.

0: Mountain Air 47, Quebec, Papa Shannon Control, good day, identified descent to flight level 140. Approach to 1325, climb to flight level 270.
1: Flight level 270, airport to 1325.
0: Line Air 47, Quebec, Sapphire, clear to give off. Zone 43 Sierra, contact Cork approach 119.19.
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1: 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This is 3000, QNH 1019, Antenna 7096.

0: and very good afternoon or evening now. Jeff Stone, 48 Delta. We're a flight level 160 en route to Carrickfinn and standing by for descent.
1: Jeff Stone, 48 Delta, Sonic Control, good day. Identified descent flight level 80.
0: Descent flight level 80, Jeff Stone, 48 Delta.
2: Jeff Stone, 48 Delta, Shannon, just testing your backup transmitter. How do you read?
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1: Clear Dallas approach runway 24, Quebec established, Antonov 7096.
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Stop that descent to flight level 100. And 407 Quebec, Papa, contact Cork approach 109 or 109 Quebec.

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2: Ryanair 68 call, so far.
0: 723, clear to give off.
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1: Channel 498, channel control, good day, identified flank flight level 240, clear to MAPAC.
0: Back to MAPAC, climb flight level 240, Shamrock 498, thanks.
1: Correction, Tuvan, and climb flight level 240.
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7 on top, thanks. Temperature check, 16 degrees, and surface wind is 200 degrees at 9 o'clock. Copy, thanks. Please fly the perimeter road, hold short of runway 24.

0: 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Approach runway 24, report established.
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2: Sharmar 498, plans flight level 280.
3: Flight level 280, Sharmar 498.

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0: take off Alpha, fully established ILS 24.
1: Approach, surface wind is 2, 0 degrees at 7.
0: Approach, runway 6, take off Alpha.

0: 7096, continue with the landing rules, and get the 180 backtrack and the gear blades actually up.
1: Anton making 180 at the end, locate Alpha Anton of 7096.
0: And I'd appreciate it if you give me your best speed with the backup.
1: Copy to his best speed, Anton of 7096.
0: Minor 68 Gulf South, continue approach runway 24, heavy traffic on the ground in Nantes, have to hold it in and make a 180 backtrack. What's your final approach, please?
2: We continue final approach 14164 knots, right? 146, sorry, 68 Golf Alpha.
0: Back now to final approach speed and continue the approach.
2: So final approach and continue right there, 68 Golf Alpha.
0: H is 1019 or hexapascal is 1024 is that?
3: From the passing level, please.
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2: Continue to Via Alpha, 4-2, Antonov, 7096.
1: Okay, thanks for the speed as well. Flight number 68, Golf Alpha, start to swing 200 degrees at 8 knots, runway 24, clear to land.
3: Clear to land, runway 24, Ryanair 68, Golf Alpha.

0: Charlie, southbound.
1: Charlie, good day, identified descent to flight level 100.
0: Descent flight level 100, right now, 67 Delta Lima.
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0: good evening, Mariner 9 Charlie Alpha, climbing 150 to Kislope.
1: Mariner 9 Charlie Alpha, Shannon Control, good day, identified, climb to flight level 190.
0: Climb to flight level 190.

0: 9 Charlie Alpha, climb to flight level 250.
1: Flight level 250, Ryanair 9 Charlie Alpha.
0: Ryanair 8 Victor Papa, descend to flight level 100.
2: Station level 100, 8 Victor Papa.

is 249, when ready for departure, contact me on the tower frequency 118.7. Rescue 7 Ground. Check, is that you down at the 23 end? Okay, thanks. Hold short at Delta 2, give way to the outbound UPS Heavy 737.

tower, you can see full time there.

0: UPS 249, the surface wind is 230 degrees at 7 knots, runway 24, clear for takeoff.
1: Runway 24, clear for takeoff, UPS 249.
0: Delta 1, report to get it back here.
2: Runner 87 Echo Zulu, Shannon Control, good day, identified, clear to give all, descend to flight level 140.

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1: To Kivo,
0: that's my best, bye bye.
1: 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Thank you, 219.
0: Irish 2980, Ocean Control, good day, identified, continue to descend to flight level 160.
1: Continue to descend to flight level 160, Irish 2980.
2: Sammy 12, very good evening, it's Shamrock 109, we've come to flight level 160, stress cert, and just about to pass through flight level 110.
0: Shamrock 109, Shannon Control, good day, identified, cleared to revenue, climb to flight level 240.
2: Stress revenue, and climb to flight level 240, Shamrock 109.
3: Evening departure, UPS 249, we leveling past 1000.
0: UPS 249, Air Shannon Control, good day, identified, clear to Oscar, climb to flight level 170.
3: We're clear to Oscar, we'll climb to flight level 170, UPS 249.
0: Ryanair 8, Victor Papa, contact Cork approach, 119 or 19
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0: 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Rescue 7, proceed on to the taxi, we are set. Contact number 12, Agent Street 118, touch 17.
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2: Chinx 8, Hotel Romeo, Chinx Control, good day, identified, cleared from Dagos to Omoka.
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2: Shamrock 109, plan to flight level 320.
0: Back to flight level 320, Shamrock 10.
2: Chinx 8, Hotel Romeo, climb to flight level 290.
1: Climb level 290, Chinx 8, Hotel Romeo.
2: Ryanair 87, Echo Zulu, descent to flight level 100. Cleared to give all, descent to flight level 120.
3: Cleared give all and descent flight level 120, Irish 290.

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1: Northumbria 05, Roger, you ready to close the plan there?
0: Thanks, sir. We're doing fine.
1: Northumbria 05, flight on close time 1852. Goodbye.

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1: Defense Flight Level 100, Irish 290.
0: And 290, report speed to Cork Approach, 119 Air Decimal 9, expect.
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0: 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Rushing 7-3-8-KHL-2 and contacting on the ground frequency 121.8.
1: Cliff KHL-2 and 121.8, rushing 7.
0: Rushing 7, that's a copy, thanks. And you can proceed Delta-2, Delta-1, report vacated back to you. RCR 555, that's happening.
2: Decimal 655, goodbye.
3: 135655, thank you.
2: Affirm, bye-bye.

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1: Summer 3, Yankee Romeo, Shannon Control, good day, identified descent of flight level 80, and it's Juliet now.
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0: Ryanair 15 Lima X ray Shannon Control, good day, identified, clear to B-Pan.
1: Ryanair
0: 15 Lima X ray, correction, clear to Bunnet.
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0: 132, Sean Control, good day, identified plane to flight level 280.
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0: Now, first of all, Tango, Quebec, good evening. Some 25. How did you pick me?
1: Postman 1, Tango, Quebec, good evening. Rigid out, clear, 5x5.
0: Copy. Yes, I hear you, 5x5. So, Postman 1, Tango, Quebec, 725, information, Juliet, requesting Juliet to react to the
1: Roger that, copy, Postman 1, Tango, Quebec, you said to Leipzig, departure off runway 24 on a Pelic 3 Bravo departure, climb altitude 5,000 feet, squawk 1166.
0: So Leipzig, runway 24, Pelic 3, Bravo departure, to climb 5,000, squawk 1166,
1: Postman 1, Tango, Quebec, read back correct, information, Kilo is now current, Shannon QH is 1019 on Hector Pascal. Your pushback and startup is approved.
0: Approved. Postman 1, Tango, Kevin.

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1: Radio 5-0 November Bravo, Shannon Control, good day, identified. Reduce speed 270 knots or less. Ryanair 3, Mike Alpha, maintain 280 knots or greater.
0: 280 or more, Ryanair 2, Mike
1: Alpha. Ryanair 3, Mike Alpha, report that to Dublin, 135.655. Bye-bye.
0: 35.655, we'll call Ryanair 2, Mike Alpha, bye-bye.

0: Postman 1 Tango Quebec, taxi Delta 1, Delta 2, hold short of runway 24.
1: Shannon Control, Chinook 901, medevac flight level 290, flight level 210.
2: Chinook 91, Shannon Control, good day, radar contact descent flight level 80.
1: Radar contact descent flight level 80, Chinook 901, medevac.

0: flight here of November Bravo, descent to flight level 200.
1: Descent level 200 on that flight level.
2: Good evening, Ryanair 7 Golf QDS, climbing flight level 160, direct to Helic, passing 412.
0: Ryanair 7 Golf Juliet, China Control, good day, identified climb unrestricted to flight level 280.
2: Climb unrestricted, flight level 280, Ryanair 7 Golf QDS.

0: 50 November. 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

0: 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Identified descent flight level 100.
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2: Postman 1, thank you, Quebec. Hold short of runway 24. When ready for departure, contact me on the tower frequency 118.7.
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0: Coast, Niner, November, good evening, you're clear to Dublin, departure of runway 24 on the Osgar 3 Bravo departure, climb altitude 5,000 feet, squawk 3607.
1: 7 flight level 230, Mike, Golf Juliet.
2: Chinook 901, contact approach 121.4, goodbye.
3: Approach 121.4, Chinook 901, good
0: day. Rebound correct, information Lima's current Chinook unit is now 1020 Hector Pascal.
4: Chinook 901, good day, Shannon approach, radar contact number 2 for IOS approach, runway 24, information Lima, no delay expected, minute high speed as long as practicable.
3: Alright, well, this is the ILS 24, we'll pick up Lima, and we'll keep the speed up as able. Chinook 91, medevac.
0: Good back up.
3: 1020, line up on wait on wait 24, focus on west, Tango, Kip.
2: Bay identified. Climb unrestricted to flight level 230.
3: Climb unrestricted to flight level 230, right now, 870, Tango.
0: Cancel Pelican 3 Bravo departure, and your new departure instructions off runway 24. After departure, track the runway extend center line, stop climb altitude 5,000.
2: Tango clear to Bolton.
3: 57 right now, 870 Tango.
5: Heading, climbing 5,000, 411 Tango Quebec.
0: Roger, just confirm, track the runway extended center line, stop climb altitude 5,000.
5: Copy, track, runway extend, fine, Baltimore 1, thank you, Quebec.
0: Baltimore 1, thank you, Quebec, your back is correct, surface wind is 220 degrees at 8 knots, runway 24, thank you, Quebec.
5: Clear, thank you, runway 24, Baltimore 1, thank you, Quebec.
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2: We report the speed to approach 121.4, Quebec.
0: 24, surface wind is 220 degrees at 8 knots. Traffic to departure is 757.
3: See you, approach, copy, still on 3 anchor only. So,
8: my name is 250, I take a day, Shannon approach, radar conduct number 3 for ILS approach, runway 24, information Lima, reduce speed to 250, on Celsius.
3: 250, that's all right, 250.

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1: Ryanair 3-1, Foxtrot Whiskey, Shannon Control, good day, identified descent to flight level 100. Mike Golf Juliet, descent to flight level 170.
2: Descent flight level 170, Mike Golf Juliet.
3: Chinook 901, fly heading 090, vectoring for ILS approach on right.
4: Heading 090, vectors for the ILS approach, 24, Chinook 901, medevac.
5: Ahead is surface 220 degrees and 7 knots, 24, catch land.
6: Catch land 24, Chinook 3, anchor on.
1: Golf Juliet, descent to flight level 100.
2: Descent to flight level 100, Mike Golf Juliet.
7: Wait. 214, goodbye, postman, 1 Tango, Quebec. Approach, postman, 1 Tango, Quebec, passing 2,300, climbing 5,000, runway, track 24.
3: Postman, 1 Tango, Quebec, Shannon approach, radar contact, continue climb, flight level 170.
7: Climb level 170, postman, 1 Tango, Quebec.
3: Postman, 1 Tango, Quebec, down right, heading 290.
7: Right, heading 290, postman, 1 Tango, Quebec.
3: 91, turn right heading 100.
4: Right turn heading 100, ship 91, back.
8: Heading level 190,
1: back. Ryanair 2, Whiskey Tango, Shannon Control, good day, identified. Clear to bound, back line to flight level 270.
8: Ryanair 2, Whiskey Tango.
1: And just confirm passing level, please.
8: Passing level 140, Ryanair 2, Whiskey Tango.
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0: 9 or November. November pushback and startup is approved. 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Shannon QNH 1020, hectopascals, runway 24 for departure.
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0: Ryanair 992, uniform, Shannon Control, good day, identified descent to flight level 160.
4: Descent to flight level 160, Ryanair 992, yes.
0: Mike Golf, Julia, contact Cork Approach 119, Air Decimal 9, Air, goodbye.
5: Cork Approach 119, Decimal 9, Mike Golf, Julia, good day.
1: Good day, Postman 1 Tango, Quebec, climbing 170, turning to MDP.
0: Postman 1 Tango, Quebec, Shannon Control, good day, identified plane to flight level 270.
1: Flight level 270, Postman 1 Tango, Quebec.
3: 110, right heading 210, cleared, Alice Approach, runway 24, Postman 1 Tango.
2: Air returning 210 to intercept, cleared the ILS 24 approach, 901 medevac. Say again, comments?
3: Report established.
2: Call you established, 901 medevac.

0: and center approach, Chinook 901 medevac established.
1: Chinook 901, 9 Muslim, touchdown, contact tower 118, Dead Moon 7, have a nice day.
0: 1187, Chinook 901, good day.
2: 199,
0: that's all. And tower Chinook 901 medevac established and just inside Ross Row for the ILS 24.
2: Heading 210, clear down. 24, we call right here, 250.
1: French Coast, 9 November, November, taxi, Delta 1, Delta 2, full short of runway 24.

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2: You continue approach, surface wind is 200 degrees at 8 knots.
1: Continue, Reiner, 250X-ray.

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1: Stop descent flight level 170, Ryanair 9, 902.
0: Jamestown 38 Juliet Lima, climb to flight level 160.
1: Flight level 160, Jamestown 38 Juliet.
2: Vacated, contact me on the ground frequency, 121.8.
1: I left on Alpha, was vacated, 121.8, and then 1 medevac.
2: French Post, 9 Air November, hold short of runway 24, wind ready for departure, contact me on the tower frequency, 118.7. CRX radar surface, wind is 200 degrees at 8 knots, runway 24, this is last.
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0: 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Goodbye.
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0: 121 decimal 4, goodbye.
2: 121 decimal 4, Ryanair 992 uniform, goodbye.
1: Charlie, Ryanair 87 Charlie Golf, descending flight level 202 Carmel.
0: Ryanair 87 Charlie Golf, Shannon Control, good day, identified descent to flight level 160.
1: Descent
0: to
1: flight level 160, Ryanair 87 Charlie Golf.
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4: French Coast, 9 November, November, surface wind is 200 degrees at 7 knots, runway 24, November, November.
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0: Orange Bull said, 900 November, November, contact Shannon Approach on 121.4.
1: Yeah, Approach 121, this is Cliff 99, November, November, Heather, good evening, buddy.
0: Get you, take care.
2: Touching the descent altitude, 4000 feet, UNH 1020 hectopascals, right there, 992 uniform.
0: Correct.
1: 99 November, November, heading 3000 feet, I'm going to stand here, 5000 feet on the gas, get all the way down.
0: French post, 9 in November, November, Shannon Approach, Redicon, back to continue climb to flight level 170.
1: Continue climb to flight level 170, and twist 99 November, November.
3: Ryanair 87 Charlie Golf, descent to flight level 80.
4: Descent to level 80, Ryanair 87 Charlie Golf.

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1: With Channel Control 124, Decimal 7, Honeston, Niner, November, November, Heather. Good evening, Larry. Channel Control, good evening, Honeston, Niner, November, November. We're replacing flight level 107, carrying 170 on course, yeah.
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0: Kilo Ryanair 87 Charlie Golf, standing flight level 830 Kilog with information. Lima, QNH 1020.
1: Ryanair 87 Charlie Golf, good day, Shannon Broch, radar contact number 2 for Isles Approach, runway 24, no delay, express set. Information, Mike, correct.
0: Number 2, please, let me get Mike Ryanair 87 Charlie Golf.
1: Ryanair 90-2, uniform, continue descent to 3,000 feet, clear, Isles Approach, runway 24, report to the
2: continue descent at 3,000 feet, clear the ILS runway 24, may call you established, Ryanair 992 uniform.

0: 27. Charlie Golf, can we roadkill up to Roswell, please, Stephen?
1: Renee, Charlie Golf, clear to kill up Roswell.
0: Hey, kill up Roswell, 27. Charlie Golf.
2: Shamrock 7, Lima Papa, clear to jet.
0: Andre, jet, Shamrock 7, Lima.
3: Ryanair 992 uniform, we're fully established, no ILS, runway 24 has 9 miles.
1: Ryanair 992 uniform, 9 miles, touching down, contact Tower 118-617, have a good evening.
3: 187, goodbye and thanks, Ryanair 992 uniform.
0: Zero, come to Papa.
3: Perform just inside 9 miles on the ILS, runway 24.
4: Ryanair 992 uniform, total good evening, two surface wind is 220 degrees, 7 knots, runway 24, clear to land.
3: Clear to land on the 24 Ryanair 992 uniform.

0: Stephanie Vince, I'm off 388 Second Street, Stephanie, can you search the name of the 022?
1: Just a little bit early for the clearance. You just know the frequency. I should have your flight on details in the next couple of months.
0: Okay, thank you.

0: I've got a facility.
1: Rainer 17 November Tango, request that from Dublin 135 decimal 655. Goodbye.
0: 25655, Rainer 17 November Tango, thanks. Contrast
2: 99999, request descensus.
3: Descent altitude 3,000 feet, cleared out for Zulu, runway 24 with Rainer 87 Charlie.

0: Ocean Cargo 4801, this is Cindy, one of the 200, direction boat.
1: Ocean Cargo 4801, Shining Control, good day, radar contact, descend to flight level 80.
0: Descend flight level 80, Ocean Cargo 4801.

0: 27 Charlie Golf, fully established, runway 24, we're at 8 knot miles.
1: Runway 87 Charlie Golf, 8 miles from touchdown, contact tower, runway 8 miles, 7, have a nice day.
0: 87 Rainer, 87 Charlie Golf, listen. Target Eagle Rainer, 87 Charlie Golf, on the other approach, runway 24, 8 miles.
2: You should have your sight, surface wind is 230 degrees at 7 knots, runway 24, clear to land.
0: Clear to land 24, next to Rainer, 87 Charlie Golf.

0: Tiger Tires 290, we're climbing flight level 90, routing Tismo.
1: Tires 290, Shannon Control, good day, identified, cleared to Sutex, climb to flight level 150.
0: Cleared to Sutex, climb flight level 150, Irish 290.

0: 150. Is that all you'd like for cruise?
1: Hey, Sam, we're happy with 150. And just for the next sector, we'll be looking to route around for the RMP approach runway 2 about that. Irish 290.
0: 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National Cargo 4801, contact approach 121.4. Bye.
2: What do you want for National Cargo 4801? Bye. Approach National Cargo 4801, on descent, flight level 80 with Unipol. No, it's not, it's Lima.
3: National Cargo 4801 in G'day. Number 1 for ILS approach runway 24, information Mike.
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0: Okay, have you, I've got your flight plan now. You're clear to Heathrow, departure from runway 24 on the Abigou 3 Bravo departure, climb altitude 5,000 feet, squawk 5140.
1: Shamrock 388 is clear to Heathrow, off runway 24, Abigou 3 Bravo, stop plan 5,000, squawk 5140.
0: Shamrock 388, read back correct information. Mike is current, Shamrock 388 is 1020 hexapascals.
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1: Descent 4,000, QNH 1020, National Cargo 4801.
0: National Park 4801, and confirm unit hectopascals.
1: Yeah, hectopascals is good, 1020, National Cargo 4801.
0: Thanks.

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1: Climb to flight level 270, runway 156.

0: 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QNH is correct. 1020 hectopascals, Romeo 24 for departure.
1: First off, please, Romeo 24, QNH is 30, so I'll trade it.
2: 801, continue descent 3,000 feet, clear to intercept a localizer at direct.
3: Descent 3,000 feet, clear to intercept localizer at direct, National Cargo 4801.

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0: 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National Cargo 4801, established ILS 24.
2: National Cargo 4801 and 14, Marshall, touchdown, contact tower 118.7. Have a good evening.
0: Tower 18-7, National Cargo 4801, bye-bye. Tower, National Cargo 4801, 13 miles, ILS 24.
3: Tower, good evening. Continue approach, surface wind is 230 degrees at 8 miles.
0: Continue approach, National Cargo 4801.

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1: Clear left, my 24, Chicago 4801.

0: good evening. It's Eastbourne 239, maintaining flight for 380.
1: Number 239, Shannon, good evening, identify.
2: Yeah, so Eastbourne
1: 239, 818, Victor, Shannon, confirm that was you.
2: Eastbourne 818,
1: Victor, climb to flight level 290.
2: Climb to flight level 290, 818, Victor.

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1: Level 230,
0: Ryanair,
1: 8128. 156 Papa, can we request flight level 310 for cruise?
0: Confirm, flying to flight level 310.
1: And flight level 310, Ryanair, 156 Papa.

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0: Control, good afternoon. Qatari 57 Hotel Heavy, flight level 380, inbound to Qatari.
1: Qatari 57 Hotel, you're going to get it.
2: Shannon, hello, World Express 053, flight level 350, inbound Jackson.
1: World Express 053, you're going to get it, please.
3: 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Stop time is 5,000 feet. Squawk 2244.

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1: 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Good evening to you, National Cargo 4801.

0: 38, so off the twin cam, runway 24, clear for takeoff.
1: Cleared off runway 24, it's from Alaska, it is.
0: 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Taxiway is full short runway 24, taxiway out.

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1: 124-7. 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Creative. Seven low, Shamrock 388, passing 2,275,000, Applegate 3 Bravo.
2: Shamrock 388, Shannon, good day, identify clear to NGX, climb flight level 290.
1: Check NGX and climb flight level 290. Any speed, Shamrock 388?
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2: Echo India Golf
1: Yankee Kilo, Shannon information. Hello, go ahead, position.
2: 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Could you tell me it's kind of open or closed?
1: I believe it's closed. Stand by one moment for confirmation. Yeah, contact is closed. Hey, Quindy Golf, thank you, Kilo Shannon.

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0: FD Yankee Kilo, yes, comments is closed. Northern Q and H 1018 Hector Bucks.
1: 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We will call you when leaving the thank you.
0: Lovely, thank you. And nothing else known around.
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0: Turkish 11, that's Atari, contact Shamrock Radio, HF4651, radar service terminated. Goodbye.
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1: Right now, 62 Hotel Tango, showing a good day, identify. Confirm passing level.
0: Passing level, 26, correction, 276, now Rhino, 62 Hotel.
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He just does two stews. If you proceed left turn Delta 2 and proceed to 2 train, report holding at 2 train, traffic to taxi.

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1: Whiskey 7 vacated Alpha, proceed Alpha to ramp and report on ground 12 and destination.
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0: Dog Coffee 10 Houston, Officer 250 degrees, 9 or not, temperature 58 degrees.
1: Santa Tower, Chinook 901 Medevac, ready, holding short 24 at Delta 2.
0: Chinook Medevac 901 Tower, line up and wave runway 24. And just to confirm, the Shannon QNH is 1020 hectopascal.
1: 1020 hectopascal, then line up and wait runway 24, Chinook 901 Medevac.
0: 901 Medevac, surface wind 250 degrees, 9 or not, runway 24, clear for takeoff.
1: Runway 24, clear for takeoff, Chinook 901 Medevac.

India Romeo Whiskey Ground.

0: by tower, proceed onto runway 0624 and report ready to vacate.
1: Proceed onto runway 0624 and report ready to vacate. If I could just have the lead on light turned on, please, from tower.
0: Yes, are they on there now? Niner 1, contact Shannon 124 Echo 7, good evening.
2: Shannon 124 Echo 7, Chinook Niner 1, Metaback today.
3: Shannon Control, Chinook Niner 1, Metaback on the Agubu 3 Bravo departure through 2400, climbing 5000.
4: Chinook 91, Shannon, good day to you, identified, clear to inject, climb to level 170.
3: Clear present position, direct inject, climb maintain level 170, Chinook Niner 1, Metaback.
4: World Express 053, Shannon, descend to flight level 330.
5: Descend now, flight level 330, World Express 053.

0: Chinook 91 Shannon, turn right 10 degrees.
1: Right 10 degrees, Chinook 91 Medevac.
0: Ryanair 62 Hotel Tango Shannon, turn right 10 degrees.
1: Right 10 degrees, Ryanair 62 Hotel Tango.

0: Chinook 901, Shannon Plains, flight level 290.
1: Climb level 290, Chinook 901.
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1: Tower, if I could just have the South Tower sign come again, please.
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2: Mariner 60 Hotel Tango, you can come left 5 degrees, please.
3: 5 degrees, Mariner 60 Hotel Tango.

0: Chinook 9R1 Shannon, turn left 5 degrees.
1: Left 5 degrees, Chinook 9R1 Medevac.
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1: Roger, is it a high power run or idle?

0: Chinook Niner 1, Chinook, climb to flight level 330.
1: Climb to level 330, Chinook Niner 1.
0: Chinook Niner 1, Chinook, no navigation to NGX.
1: Correct, NGX, Chinook Niner 1.

0: 182, ground Yorkshire to destination Lima Echo, Mike Delta via flight plan route. Flight level 390 when instructed and squawk 2017.
1: Niner 1, contact Shannon 135.230. Bye bye.
2: 135.230, Shannon, what do you think?
0: 882 APOM, non standard departure. After departure, track runway extended center line. Stop time at 5000.
2: Runway flight inspection complete. 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
0: Echo 35, proceed out to the ramp before they clear the ground. Once we're destination.
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1: 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Identified Care 2 Tulsa, climb to flight level 290.
0: Tulsa, climb to flight level 290.

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0: passing level.
1: I'm passing 155. Runway right Tango Romeo.
0: Alright, Tango Romeo, thank you. Clear to Bamba, climb to flight level 290.
1: Bamba, climb to level 290, runway right Tango Romeo.
0: Runway 8 Tango Romeo, flight level 290.
2: Runway 882, hello again, tower. Can you taxi Delta 2, Delta 1, line up and wave runway 2.
3: Delta 2, and line up runway 24, right now, 882.
2: Roger, proceed with the taxiways. Hold short runway 24, taxiway Alpha.

0: Cruise office wind 240 degrees, 10 knots, runway 24, field safe.
1: Okay, pick up runway 24, right now, make it 2.
0: Dart 115, taxi Delta 2, hold short runway 24.
2: Reiner, 4 Delta Hotel, descend to flight level 250.
1: Descend level 250, Reiner, 4 Delta Hotel.

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0: 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Mayday 2, contact Shannon 124, Destiny 7, goodbye.
2: 124, Destiny 7, thank you, goodbye, Ryanair, Mayday 2.
0: Post that 115, south between 240 degrees, 9 or not, runway 24, clear for takeoff.
2: Good evening, Ryanair 882 on the runway heading 24, climbing altitude 5,000 feet.
3: KLM 1131, Shannon, good day, identify. Ryanair 882, did you call?
2: Affirm, on runway heading, climbing altitude 5,000 feet, Ryanair 882.
3: Ryanair 882, good day, identify. Here to Tulsa, climb to flight level 230.
2: Climb now, flight level 230, inbound Tulsa. Thank you, Ryanair 882.

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1: 4 Delta Hotel, descent to flight level 80.
0: Flight level 80, line of 4 Delta Hotel.

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3: Tower Rescue 7, that's 2, holding chart 24.
1: Rescue 7, Tower, proceed onto runway 0624, report ready to vacate. You have around 8 minutes for the next ride.
3: Roger, Tower, proceed onto 0624, report ready to vacate, and 8 minutes for the next ride, Rescue 7.

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0: 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Coast Guard 105, away. Information. Good evening, Coast Guard 115. Would you at the channel zone boundary outbound to operate just west of the zone and be there for about 40 minutes before turning?
2: Coast Guard 115, roger. Good day to you. Shannon QNH 1021, no known traffic.
0: 1021 is copy, no known traffic. Coast Guard 115.
3: Power rescue, 7868, no known traffic, roger.
1: 27, proceed out of the ramp and report the kids on ground 121 decimal 8.
3: Proceed out of the ramp and report the kids on ground 121 decimal 8, rescue 7.
2: Thank you, Yankee Defense 5 level 3, 3-0.

0: how to descend when a 4 Delta Hotel.
1: A 4 Delta Hotel, I will have taxi in about 4 miles.
0: Okay.
2: I'll copy, thank you. Surface wind 250 degrees 7 knots and the temperature 14 degrees.

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2: Hotel Tower, good evening. Surface wind, cam, runway 24, clear to land.
1: All right, 24, clear to land, Brian Fort Dodge Hotel.

0: 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Gun loss up Mark 887, descending flight number 250 to orbit.
1: 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Identified descent flight level 100.
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0: 3258, ready to come to turn. 5-8, Roger, 2-2, Echo, Golf, Bravo, Bravo, flight turn, roof, flight level 330, squawk 7664. From non-standard departure, after departure track runway, send the center line, stop time 5,000 feet. Every back correct, pushing start approved, runway 24, 2-1022, next 5,000. Airform 1062.
1: Runner 7 Juliet Bravo, Shannon, good AT, identified. Shamrock 8, Charlie Echo, descend to flight level 140.

0: Okay, Charlie Echo Descent, flight level 100. Call, Coach 119, that's 119.
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0: 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So long.

0: Tower Rescue 7 on Alpha. Copy that, tower proceeding on to 0624, we report right to JK. What's the next CTA? Alright, copy that tower, thank you. Rescue 7.
1: Level 230, directed Dixon.
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0: 3258, could you confirm left and out?
1: Left or right, as you wish, sir. There's no traffic, so left or right, directed exit.
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0: good evening. EC 38 Whiskey Bravo, flight level 370, director Neveley, Mach decimal 78, request descent.
1: EC 38 Whiskey Bravo, Shannon Gaday, you're identified, descent to flight level 250.
0: Descent to flight level 250, EC 38 Whiskey Bravo.

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2: Sending good evening, Shark 725, sending flight level 200, fine bar.
0: Be sent to flight level 100.
2: Flight level 100, Shark 725.
0: Blue Max 7706, descent to flight level 250.
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1: I am at 1,000 feet now. I'm going to reach back to...
0: 115, roger, report to zone boundary.
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0: 2 for me, the field, Scotland, 24, contact, Mountain Ground, 24. Copy that, Carol, the rest of the field remains here, 624, monitor ground, 27.

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0: Guard Ireland 115, call the tower 118.7, so long.
2: Tower 118, many thanks. Sir, 115.
3: Thank you, Coast Guard 115, which is on boundary, inbound.
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0: 5174.
1: Asterisk 76 Romeo, thank you. Identified cleared from Dogal to Bolton. 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
1: Kilo Alpha Foxtrot 6, correction 3203, Santa Gata Squawk 5173.
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good evening to you, identified. Continue, descent to flight level 170.

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1: it. Shamrock 4, Romeo Lima, Shannon, good evening to you. Identified, continue to set now to flight level 170.
0: Continue to set level 170, Shamrock 4, Romeo Lima.

0: 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Good night.
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0: good morning. Ran at 7125, passing flight rule 300, descending flight rule 230, to deck.
1: Ryanair 7125, Shannon, good evening. Identified, 78 descent, flight level 170.
0: Here's descent, flight level 170, Ryanair 7125.

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1: 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Identified and climb flight level 310 unrestricted.
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1: 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And descend now 5 level 367.
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